0: 5-yard touchdown run for Russell County.
1: Yeah, and that's exactly what we said we didn't want to happen. You can't let Stringer make this game his, because that's what he's going to be aiming to do all night, is making the game his, because, well, I mean, that's just their best option. And, well, they scored early, and, well, we just got to see if the Dragons are ready to answer back. As we always say, you don't know what you're facing until you get punched in the face. And, well, we just took one to the face.
0: Yeah, I mean, he just took it up the gut and made one man miss and was gone.
1: Yeah, I mean, he had a couple big blocks there that really just set him up to extend that drive. And, well, they're going to try to put another point on the board here, making it 7-0 just 15 seconds into this one.
0: That snap, it's down on the ground, and he tries to throw it, gets rid of it, and it's no good. So no good on the extra point. Bad snap. It's going to be 6-0 Russell County, and the Dragons will receive a kickoff here.
1: Hey, if you're looking at the glass half full, they didn't make that. That could come back to be a big thing right there. That one missed, that failed PAT there. So we hope not. We hope we're able to get out far enough where you don't have to worry about 1 point or a field goal or anything amongst that. Yeah. But, you know, we've talked about this before, and the Dragons do a good job at this. They take one on the chin, and they answer back. That's the thing. Here's the thing, though. You have to answer back on this next possession.
0: Yes.
1: There's no doubt
0: and
1: about
0: that,
1: it.
0: That defense has got to have a good stop, because you've still got that bad taste in your mouth from last week. You know, you've given up 66 points now within, you know, a game and then 15 seconds.
1: Yeah, and that's the thing is, you know, that's not normal for Russell County either to do big plays like that. I think their average on carries was under 7 yards, I'm pretty sure. You know, it's pretty low. And, you know, so they were able just to open up a big bomb there. And like I said, a lot of it was set up on some big blocks, really, because I will say there was a couple Dragons in the backfield that were almost there to make a big play for the Dragons. Unfortunately, the quarterback just able to find a big hole, get a couple big blocks, and just kind of danced it all the way down the field.
0: Looks like the James brothers back to receive the kick here, as Russell County is going to kick it off. It's a long kick. It's going to be fielded at the 20-yard line by Peyton James. Drops it, picks it back up, goes left, makes one man miss, dives forward, and he's going to get to about the 26 or 27-yard line, and that's where the Dragons will start this drive. So just have not looked crisp in the last, you know, game, and then a little bit to start this one. Dragons just got to get back on track here.
1: Yeah, just got to get your feet under you. Just got to take a deep breath here. They're young, you know, kids. I mean, it's easy to get rattled, right? Look, hey, it's easy to get rattled even as a young adult or an adult, you know. So as a kid, a lot of pressure, you know, and there's a lot of pressure tonight during the homecoming game.
0: James is going to line up in the shotgun pistol formation. Two to the right, sends Sheffield out in motion. Takes a snap. He's going to run it to the left. Has a blocker in front of him. Gets to the 30-yard line. Tripped up. Still on his feet. Gets to about the 32-yard line. Gain of about 7 on the play.
1: Yeah, great job by the Greene County offense. Kind of doing what we said. We think that edge rush is really going to be a big vital aspect tonight. And, well, if they can keep doing that. And here we go. Something we're used to seeing. A little hurry-up offense.
0: Sends Curry in motion from left to right. Trying to get him to jump off sides. No luck. Calls an audible at the line of scrimmage, takes the snap, handoff. Peyton James trying to get around the edge, gets around for first down yardage, and he's going to be brought down just shy of the 40-yard line. Dragons are going to pick up their first down of the night.
1: Yeah, the offense looking good right out of the gate here. I mean, doing exactly what they do best, just making the run game work.
0: Yeah, a little halfback misdirection there, lined up on the left, took it up the right side, got around that edge, picked up some yards, Dragon first down. Hurry up offense once again here. They three receivers out to the left, two to the right, empty backfield, and now they're going to move two backs in motion to join James back there. Takes a snap, handoff, Grady Shuffit met at the line of scrimmage. He's trying to drag forward for a couple yards. We'll see where forward progress got him. I believe he got out to the 40. We'll see where they spot it. They are going to give him 2 yards, so they're going to say he got to the 41-yard line.
1: Hey, you'll take it where you can get it, right? 2 yards is 2 yards.
0: So it's going to bring up 2nd and 8 here. Dragons slowing it down now as James goes to the sidelines to get a play call. Like you said, the Dragons wearing the black jersey tonight. The Russell County Lakers wearing white. The Dragons in all black are just slick.
1: Yeah, big fan of the all black unis.
0: Two receivers right, two left. One in the backfield with James. Has a little confusion here. And here's the snap. Takes it, looking to throw. Throws it over the left side. Seam route. Draw! Just out of the reach of Keelan Curry. Trying to go over the top, and it falls harmlessly to the turf. That one had pay dirt written all over it, just a little overthrown, and it's going to bring up 3rd and 8.
1: Yeah, just a hair overthrown. And one thing James is going to have to remember back there is, you know, Keelan, he does have a knee brace on you, and you got to think of that, okay? He's going to be about a half a step slower than he normally is. Yes, he's feeling better, but you just got to remember that.
0: Third down, snap. Shovel pass out to Peyton James. We have a flag in the backfield, and he's going to be brought down just past the 45-yard line. So we'll see what the flag is. It's going to bring up fourth down regardless.
1: I think it's going to be on the Dragons.
0: Yeah, it's going to be a hold against the Dragons.
1: Yeah, it was pretty clear as day. I mean,
0: out here on this right side, out in front of Peyton James as he was trying to run downfield.
1: Yeah. And it's one of those ones that I'm not really sure that it really helps so much, you know. So
2: seven of the offense.
1: It's one of those ones you just got to be.
2: Yards from the previous spot. Replay third down.
0: They're going to replay third down here, so it's going to be third and. I believe it's going to be 18 here for the Dragons. You know, I used that mic today that the ref is using tonight down for Powder Puff, and it's really hard to use.
1: Yeah.
0: There's a delay on it, so you hear yourself, you talk, and then you hear yourself about 2 seconds behind. It really
1: throws you off.
0: Yeah, it threw me off.
1: And it's nice and loud, too.
0: Yeah. So third and 18 here. Dragons line it up. Two receivers right, two left. Takes a snap. Looking to throw. Pressure coming from the left side. He's going to scramble. Trying to get around the edge. Has a linebacker he's got to beat. Gets up to about the 33-yard line before James has to go out of bounds. It's going to bring up fourth down. And it looks like Carter Wright's coming out to punt. So they pick up a first down early, and then the drive stalls out, and the Dragons are going to have to punt here.
1: Yeah, it's that dirty laundry, Nick, that we talk about. You really got to be careful with it. You got to be mindful, especially when the Lakers were able to really do what they did to you right there in the first drive. I mean, you really have to play some clean football here. We can't have any extra yardage going towards the Lakers.
0: So Carter Wright back to punt. Good snap. Catches it. Good-looking punt. It's going to land at about the 40-yard line. It's going to get a Dragon roll. It goes all the way to the 25. It's still rolling. It's going to get to the 20-yard line before Quentin Anderson picks it up. So it's going to be an 80-yard field here for the Lakers on this next drive.
1: Hey, good positioning from the special teams. Great pin down over there, putting them right on the 20. You're going to have to make them work here. But here's the thing is they were able to go one play for about 60 yards last time. So let's try to make them at least have to do a couple more than just that, right? We really need to make sure the offense works. Again, it's like we talked about. You're really just going to have to keep an eye on the quarterback and just make sure that you're not letting him put this team on his back and carry it, because that's what he's going to be looking to do here.
0: So Russell County's going to line up two receivers, one to the right, two to the left. Stringer takes a snap, fakes a handoff, hemmed in. He's going to break a tackle, go right. The one man to beat makes a cut, gets upfield, and he's going to be brought down just shy of first down yardage. Stringer, man, real shifty at that line of scrimmage.
1: Yeah, I mean, you talk about a quarterback who is, he's looking to run it. He does not face away from that, and he almost has those running back-like type feet, man. He's really shifty, like you said, able to kind of cut on a corner in a moment notice, and, that's starting to cause a little trouble for the defense and the Dragons, and, well, they're just going to have to lock in and really just get his number and just stay on him.
0: So it's second and one here from the 27-yard line. Russell County in the shotgun, takes a snap, fakes it, hands it off this time, and he's going nowhere. Tackle for a loss there, met behind the line of scrimmage over there on that left side. Looks like Carter Wright on the tackle there.
1: Yeah, it was Carter Wright over there, got back in the backfield and just able to cause some noise, some havoc, and that's exactly what the doctor ordered for the Dragons, and, well, they made it look pretty easy there. Let's see if they can continue to do that.
0: Looks like it's third and three here from the 26. So Russell County is going to send two right, two left now. One back in the backfield with Stringer. Takes a snap. Fakes a handoff, rolls, throws it out to the left side, caught, and they're going to they blow it dead. And they're going to say it's close to a first down. It is a first down. He caught it with his knee on the ground.
1: Yeah, that was a very impressive catch. And that's going to be first down for the Lakers. That's going to be good for them, bad news for the Dragons.
0: That was kind of a weird play. The receiver didn't realize his knee was on the ground, so they blew the whistle, and everyone's looking like, what? As he got up to run. So.
1: Yeah, a lot of question marks thrown up in the air there.
0: So they line up in the shotgun once again here on first and 10 from the 29. Handoff left side, number 16, is going to be tackled at a, just past the 30-yard line there by Connor Goen.
1: Yeah, I mean, Russell County, I mean, this run game, I mean, they're pretty effective. Short, little, choppy bits, I mean, it's kind of what they're doing. And, you know, what they used to tell me is a chip off the ice block, and it's
0: right.
1: One step closer to not having any. And, well, that's something we're going to have to neutralize here real quick.
0: Also got to remember Bryce Brockman, starting linebacker, out. So they're going to have to, you know, having to shuffle personnel.
1: Yeah.
0: Making a difference for this Dragons defense. They line up once again in the shotgun, two right, one left. Shotgun snap, looking to pass, scramble out of the pocket, throws it out to the right side on the flat. Open field tackle over there on the right side by Aiden Hall, just short of first down yardage, so it's going to bring up third and short here for Russell County.
1: Hey, great job by Aiden over there making a good tackle. I mean, you don't get a good tackle there, you go for the shoestrings or go for an arm tackle, and, well, they might be able to bust the door open and run it down the field. I mean, there was not too much on the other side of them.
0: If he misses that, it's at least 20 yards for a safety. He can catch up to him upfield. Anderson and Hall, safeties for the Dragons tonight. Sorry, Goen and Anderson. Third and one here for Russell County. Stringer takes a snap, runs it himself, makes a man miss, makes Hall miss on the left side, cuts back at the 45, makes another man miss. Anderson's going to force him out of bounds, but not before he gets past midfield, and he's at the 45-yard line in Dragon territory.
1: Wow. I mean,
0: shifty.
1: Yeah, you talk about it. I mean, he can just cut on a corner. And the thing is, the Dragons, they're low in the box, four down men there, and he was just able to, that gap kind of filled up off the left tackle. He's able to shift off that one. The other gap filled up, shifted off that one, and just kind of bounced off the edge and just kind of fell through traffic. I mean, Stringer, he's definitely Mr. Do-It-All right now.
0: So first and 10 from the Dragon 45-yard line. Takes a snap. Handoff up the gut. It's number 8. He's tackled by the shoestrings there. Looks like Grady Shuffett came up on the tackle. A gain of about 3 there for Russell County.
1: Hey, give it to Shuffett, a shoestring tackle with a casted-up hand. That's impressive, man.
0: That was number 8. That was Williams, the junior running back for Russell County on the carry. It's going to bring up second and 7 from the 42.
1: Just about to hit the 5-minute mark here in the first quarter. Again, Russell County leading 6-0 over the Dragons.
0: Two receivers right, two left. Same formation for Russell County here. Stringer takes a snap, looking to throw it, throws it over the flat. It's tipped, and it's going to hit the turf. Anderson coming up trying to intercept that as it went off the receiver's hands. He was unable to do so. He's about 5 yards behind the tip. It's going to bring up 3rd and 7 here for Russell County.
1: And that's big for the Dragons defense, because here's my idea behind it is you really have to make sure that you tell them, no, you don't have an air game whatsoever. Because right now we're giving them a running game, and we really shouldn't be allowing them to do that. We really got to cut off and say, no, absolutely not. You're not going to be doing that. You're going to have to keep it to the ground. And well, the Dragons almost walked away with a big one there, which, hey, we know the Dragons are very capable of picking off a ball.
0: Got 7 interceptions on the season. Dragons defense. Stringer lines them up. Takes a snap, fakes a handoff, running himself, makes 2 men miss, has nowhere to go, and he's going to be tackled for maybe a loss, maybe got back to the line of scrimmage there by safety Deacon James, came creeping up right there. And it's going to bring up 4th and 8, so it was a loss of 1 there. Stringer, once again, had nowhere to go, it looked like, had 3 Dragons in front of him, made 1 man miss, and then sprinted past the other 2, but James was able to come up there through the gap and make the tackle. So 4th and 8, the offense is going to stay on the field here for Russell County. And it looks like they're going to go for it here. Takes a snap, looking to throw. Dragons send the pressure. It's a screen that's going to be deflected, and it hits the turf. The Dragons are going to get it back on a turnover on downs. Russell County tried to set up a screen there. The line for the Dragons broke through, and he threw it into a lot of traffic. I'm not sure who got a hand on that one. It looks like it was Keelan Curry, and the Dragons will take over from the 43-yard line.
1: Yeah, it was Keelan Curry who was able to stretch up there and get a hand on it. And, well, hey, exactly what we wanted out of the Greene County defense, exactly what we know they're capable of. Now it's time for the offense to get out here and produce and do what they do best.
0: Yeah, get rid of that misfire and start firing on all cylinders,
1: you
0: right?
1: You betcha.
0: James takes a snap, handoff. Peyton James up the middle, makes a man miss, gets to the 50, the 45, tumbles all the way down to the 40 for a Dragon first down. Yeah. That's what we talked about. Big run there by the sophomore Peyton James.
1: Yeah, exactly. Doing what they do. I mean, that's just the thing. Like we said, the run game is going to have to be established, and it's going to have to be established now. And here's what they do best as well. That's a quick tempo offense.
0: And we have a whistle before the snap. And it's going to be a timeout, Russell County. They were in no position to get ready there, and Russell County's forced to burn their first time out of the half.
1: Yeah.
0: 3:53 to go here in the first quarter of action. Dragons trailing 6-0, but are marching down the field here. We'll send it back for a quick commercial break. 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
0: And we're back. First and 10 here for the Dragons from the Laker 40-yard line. 3:53 to go in the first quarter. Dragons trailing 6-0 here. James in the shotgun. Takes the snap. Handoff. Grady Shuffett trying to get around the edge. Fumble.
1: No.
0: And it looks like Russell County is going to come up with it. So once again, another drive for the Dragons. Looks like it's going well. And that one, the ball is just coughed up, and Russell County laid on it. So the Lakers will get it back here with 3:47 to go in the first quarter.
1: Yeah, just a little bit of a misfire on the cylinder there. You know, hey, it is what it is. You tuck it on the chin, or you take it on the chin, and you just move on. It is what it is. You got to put it behind you now, because these future plays, these plays coming up right now, are more important than that was.
0: Absolutely. You can't change it. You can only two things. You know, I heard early in my playing career, the only two things you can control in a game are your effort and your attitude.
1: No doubt.
0: You can't let it down right here, because you can get punched in the mouth again. Russell County lines it up. Two receivers to the left. Stringer takes a snap, looking to throw. He throws it over the right side, over the middle. Complete. No, it's dropped. What a big drop there. Works in the Dragons' favor. Number 23 there, Alex Norton, was open on the route. Deacon James was able to put a hand in his face and dropped it. But if he'd have caught that, that would have been pay dirt.
1: Yeah, I got to be really careful there. Had a couple Dragons. Connor able to reach up and try to make some type of tempo. Like you said, James able to ultimately break that one up. Thank goodness, because that could have been bad news for the Dragons.
0: Yeah, Deacon James is lining up at corner tonight on the defensive side of the ball. He's not playing his normal safety position, so asking your quarterback to do a lot on the defensive side of the ball.
1: Yeah, he's going to have to do a lot of work.
0: Russell County lines it up here, 2nd and 10 from the 43. Snap. And Stringer has nowhere to go. He's going to be sacked. Looks like Carter Wright and Grady Shuffett came up big there on the play. It was that same run play. They've been, you know, running that little option to the running back, and he decided to keep it, and there was nowhere for Stringer to go, and it's going to bring up 3rd down and 11 here for Russell County.
1: Yeah, Dragons just loading that box up and not allowing them to do that anymore, and that's going to force Russell County into a little bit of a weird situation right here. That's good news for the green and gold, though.
0: So they line it up once again. Trips receivers to the left. Back to Stringer's left in the shotgun. Takes the snap. Looking to throw. Looks left side. He's pressured. Throws it. High throw. It's going to be out of bounds. Drop, and it's going to bring up 4th down. Good job there by the Dragons defense to send the pressure and force Stringer out of the pocket and force him to make a throw towards the sideline that, even if it was caught, would have been out of bounds.
1: Yeah, great job by the defense. They're really piecing it all together here and doing exactly what's asked of them. And, well, hey, you really can't ask much more of your defense other than maybe intercept the ball and put some points up on the board, which is a really big ask. But, hey, nonetheless, the defense looking good so far.
0: Hutchinson back to punt for Russell County here on 4th and 11 from the 42. Here's a snap. Almost blocked. Hall almost got to it. High punt. And Deacon James isn't going to try to catch it. It's going to roll and roll and roll. And it's going to go out of bounds at the Dragon 26-yard line. So good job there. Back-to-back drives there. The Dragons defense steps up and makes some big plays. And now you just need the offense to, play a little complimentary football here and start moving the ball downfield and find that end zone.
1: Yeah, they're just going to have to figure out what's working for them. I mean, the run game is working, but it's not working as effectively as I got to imagine Colt would really want it to. So I'm going to imagine that Colt's going to come out here. We're probably going to run it the first one or two plays, and then we might look for some of those little short plays that we know the Dragons can do.
0: James takes a snap, handoff, reverse, and looking to throw. Hall throws it to the flat. Keelan Curry does not catch it. Good looking play drawn up there by the Dragons as it was a little reverse there. And then Aiden Hall caught it on the reverse and was looking to throw. Curry was downfield, but he was covered pretty well. He threw it into double coverage. Almost looked like it was going to be pass interference, but nothing. So
1: yeah.
0: Bring up second and 10.
1: Yeah, not a bad thought there by the Dragons. I mean, like we said, we thought they were going to establish the run, able to trick everybody, as they're already back and ready to go for another play here.
0: James in the shotgun. Takes the snap. Pitches it out to Peyton James, trying to get around the edge. Gets a block, cuts it back up the middle. Makes a man miss. Gets up field just past the 35-yard line, and it's going to be close to first down yardage. We'll see where they spot it. James kind of took a leap there.
1: Yeah, that's what I was going to say, was it probably would have been about another 5 or 6 yards, because unfortunately for him, he got tackled by someone who I don't think really meant to tackle. They were just standing up and caught him.
0: It is a first down, no hurry-up offense, no huddle. James takes a snap, looking to throw, throws it out to the flat, and diving for the ball is Peyton James. It was thrown out to his left. It falls incomplete, so it's going to be second down and 10 here. 2:16 to go, first quarter. 6-0 Russell County in the lead here. Scored on the first play from scrimmage. And since then, it's been back and forth. Neither team really able to get anything going on offense. So the Dragons send two receivers to the right. Takes a snap. Looking to keep it. Keeps it himself. James spins, goes through the line of scrimmage, and he's going to pick up one, maybe two there to bring up third down here for the Dragons.
1: Yeah, really going to have to piece something together here, make it work.
0: So third and 9, they're going to say he picked up one from the Dragon 37-yard line. Once again, Dragons working left to right from our vantage point here up in the booth. And have gotten past midfield one time, but then coughed up the football. So third and 9 here. James sends two men in motion. Sends his back from right to left. Takes the snap. Looking to throw. Forced out of the pocket. Runs to the left side. One man to beat. Gets to the 40. Foot race. Puts the shoulder down and gets past first down yardage. Big hit there by Deacon James.
1: Oh, my goodness.
0: Man, one-on-one, and Deacon James won that one.
1: You know, there was no doubt in my mind when I seen that.
0: There is a flag on the play, though.
1: Oh, no. And that's in position to probably be on the Dragons here. Probably holding.
0: Man, what a play.
1: I mean, it was. What a hit over there.
0: Personal foul.
1: Oh.
0: Legal hands to the face on Braden Davenport. It's going to be a 15-yard penalty from the spot. So it's going to be third and a country mile here for the Dragons.
1: Yeah, like we said, that dirty laundry, man, it'll get you every single time. You know, it's like in basketball. You go back and you look at the foul column, and you'll figure out how that really stacks against you. And, well, it's the same way in football. You go back, you look at all the dirty laundry, and, well, you'll go, how did that set us back? And you'll go back and look, and it usually kind of comes back to bite you in the butt, just kind of like an error in baseball or softball.
0: That's
1: right.
0: So it's third and 26 here. Third and 21, sorry, from the 23-yard line. James takes a snap. Fakes left, goes right, gets up the gut, makes a man miss, gets to the 30, gets to the 35, the 40, breaks a tackle, first down yardage to the 50, makes a man miss, gets up the open field to the 45, the 30, makes another man miss to the 20, foot race to the corner of the end zone. Touchdown, Deacon James!
1: Wow, what a play. We talked about Mr. Do-It-All. We have one ourselves.
0: Another flag down in midfield. All that for nothing.
1: Yeah, that one looks like it's going to end up being on the Dragons. Again, it's in the position to fall on the offensive team, and we just talked about it. I mean, this laundry, it can be detrimental, and here's what we're talking about as we get the call from the umpire.
0: Block in the back. On number six. So 10 yards from the... So it's going to be third down again from the spot of the foul. So it's going to be third and 10. So the Dragons pick up two first downs brought back by that dirty laundry and have another chance to get it here.
1: Hey, you know, we said it once. We had the same scenario happen against LaRue County where a touchdown was pulled back on a flag, and I said, just do it again. Hey, just do it again.
0: You wore down the defense two plays in a row, so third and 10 from the 36. Dragons are going to have to call a timeout here as the personnel on the field looked a little gassed there. As Deacon had to come out. I don't know where he's at on the field, but they were sending Quentin Anderson out to quarterback. So, I mean, he has been on the field in a, you know, quarterback and at corner. So,
1: yeah, playing roles that really, really just, I mean, make him work. I mean, simple as that. And he's been having to put in work back there in the secondary of the defense. And, well, I mean, he just made a very long run after breaking quite a few tackles. So I can imagine he's a little gassed there. And the offense just looked a little confused there, which, hey, maybe not a bad timeout here. You take it, you reset, and you just aim to do it. Do it again, right?
0: Yeah. So 27 seconds to go here in the first quarter. 6-0. Russell Canny leads the Dragons. Dragons have had, you know, three drives now that have just stalled out from penalties and then, you know, not enough production on the ground, and then you get it, and then it gets called back. So we'll see what Coach draws up here as Deacon James is back on the field, and he is winded. You can see it.
1: Yeah, no doubt.
0: Split backs for Deacon James. Takes a snap, looking to throw. Flushed out of the pocket, and he's going to throw it out of bounds. He had no one open downfield, and Deacon is exhausted, it looks like.
1: Yeah, I mean, you've really been asking a lot out of him, and he's been producing, but unfortunately, a lot of it being called back because of some dirty laundry on the field. You just gotta clean it up. That's all it is. You just gotta clean up your act and get it together here, and you know you can make it happen. You just gotta execute it cleanly.
0: So it's gonna bring up fourth down, and Carter Wright's gonna have to punt. Good-looking punt once again. It's going to land at the 32-yard line and go directly out of bounds. We'll see where they spot it here. And they do say the 32-yard line.
1: Got 12 seconds left here in the first quarter. 6-0, Russell County's favor.
0: I'm gonna call it right here on this drive. You're going to see a hold or a penalty against Russell County to try and even these flags up. Because I didn't see the second one, the block in the back. It wasn't as obvious. And you call back a touchdown. As an official, especially a high school official, they're probably going to try and get that one back at some point during this one.
1: Yeah, you got to imagine. Like you said, I didn't get to see it as well. I think all the focus was on the big star there as he danced it all the way down into the end zone. And hey, it just is what it is. You'll look at that one on film and see if it was something or if it wasn't something.
0: So 12 seconds to go here in the first quarter. Russell County lines it up at the 32-yard line. Stringer in the backfield with one back to him. Takes the snap. Going to run it himself. Has nowhere to go. Doesn't get back to the line of scrimmage. Tackled at the 30-yard line.
1: And that's going to do it for the first quarter.
0: Dragons trail this one 6-0. At the end of the first quarter of action, you are listening to Dragon Football on K-Country 105.7.
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0: And we're back here at Field Flip for the second quarter of action. Russell County has it here. Second and 10 from the 32-yard line. Snap, looking to throw. They throw it out to the left side. a screen. Makes a man miss. Grady Shuffit, and it looks like Peyton James are going to be there on the tackle, but not before he gets up to about the 45-yard line for a Russell County first down.
1: Yeah, that screenplay, I mean, you really got to be careful with it. I mean, they set up a good block, and, I mean, you just have an open path down the side of the field. So I think this is going to be the point where Russell County is going to try to start to dabble in the air a little bit. We're just going to have to contain it while containing the run game as well and just not let Stringer do what he does. So let's just see if the Dragon defense can keep firing on all cylinders.
0: Stringer in the backfield. Two receivers to the left. He's going to keep it himself. Gets to the line of scrimmage. Bounces it outside. Has one man to beat. And it's Aiden Hall meets him at about the 47-yard line for only a gain of one as Aiden Hall went, you know, dropped that shoulder and tackled Stringer there. Good job, you know, forcing him out of bounds and keeping, you know, keeping your position there and not giving up some yardage there. So it's going to be bring up second down.
1: Yeah, look, if there's anything I'm a big fan of, it's a good tackle, right?
0: Yeah.
1: I mean, come on. It's like fielding a ground ball. You know, you can do it fancy. You can do it from the backhand. But let's just do it right. And, well, Green County does a tackle right. They love to put that shoulder down and just get on you. And they've done that pretty well so far all night.
0: So second and 10 here from the 46. They're going to see he got to the line of scrimmage. Stringer takes a snap. Looking to throw once again. Pressure coming from the middle. He's going to scramble at the right side. He's going to take it himself past midfield to the 40-yard line before he gets out of bounds. It's going to be a Russell County first down.
1: And the Green County faithful screaming for something. They wanted something. I didn't see it over here.
0: It's going to be a first down here in Dragon territory at the 40. A lot of ball game left here. Dragons will receive the second half kickoff as well.
1: Yeah.
0: So when you're trailing, you always want to say keep it close and win it late. So, you know, you got to contain these offensive drives for Russell County and put yourself in a position to score and keep it a one-score game. Stringer in the backfield, got a wide receiver out far left. He's going to keep it himself, gets a block, gets to the 44-yard line before he's brought down. He's going to gain about three or four on that one. See where they spot it. And they're going to say the 43-yard line, so gain of three there. You can bring up second and seven.
1: I kind of like what you said there, Nick. You know, win it late, right? And here's the thing is, you know, both teams have people playing on both sides of the ball, but I'm going to say the Green County Dragons have a little bit more personnel, whereas Russell County's really relying on Stringer. So if you can make him really work, it's going to set you up later.
0: Stringer takes a snap here. He's going to hand it off, run up the right side, and he's going to be brought down just past the 45-yard line, so it's going to bring up third and medium here for Russell County. See where they officially spot this one. Looks like they're going to call it the 33-yard line. So third and three here for Russell County. 9:38 to go in the first half of action tonight. Good ball game here so far if you're just joining us. Dragons trailing 6-0. In Dragon territory, Russell County lines it back up. Stringer's got one to his right. Takes the snap, goes right up the middle, and he's got nowhere to go. It's going to bring up fourth down.
1: Yeah, Dragons did a good job of just loading the box up there and stopping that right at the line. I mean, great job by the Dragons. It's going to put Russell County into a little bit of a weird position, fourth and 3 yards. We'll see. I got to imagine they're going to try to go for it here. Yeah, they're going to keep it out there.
0: Keeping it out there. And last time on fourth down, Dragons were able to contain Stringer and force a bad throw for a turnover on downs. We'll see what we get here. Fourth and two from the 34. Stringer takes a snap, looking to throw once again. Pressure, lobs the ball downfield. No one's there. Falls harmlessly to the turf, and the Dragons force another turnover on downs. And looks like we got some Dragon linemen pleading their case that, you know, they're being held and nothing's getting called. So anyways, Dragon's going to get it back. Have a chance to tie it, if not take the lead here, before halftime. 8:41 to go, and you know, the Dragons offense, you know, run first, going to keep the clock moving. Both teams do have two timeouts here in this half.
1: Yeah, really got to try to produce something here. You do not want to go into the halftime down by any means, and you really want to try to get out there and put that extra point up on the board.
0: James takes the snap, handoff. Peyton James going to run it up the middle, and he's going to gain a good 5 or 6 yards before he's brought down. He was looking to get around the edge, saw the hole in the middle, and decided to take it. Good run there by sophomore Peyton James.
1: Yeah, and it was just set up by some great blocks off the right side there by the Dragons. Just really opened that gap up. It's a mile wide.
0: Hurry up offense. Deacon James going to run it himself. Goes up the right side, picks up another 2 or 3. It's going to bring up 3rd and short now for the Dragons.
1: And this is the production we're used to, fast tempo, short yardage, and they make it work. Let's see if the Dragons get into the normal cycle, what they're used to.
0: First down marker is the 43-yard line. It's lined up at the 41. 3rd and 2. Handoff. Looks like it's Peyton James. Gets open. One man to beat. Gets a block. To the 40. To the 45. Foot race. Breaks the tackle. Goes left to the 20. And he's forced out of bounds, but not before he gets in Laker territory at the 20-yard line. Big run there. Peyton James.
1: Yeah, just a big run by Peyton James. Assisted out there by Quentin Anderson in the open field. A couple big blocks and just kind of trying to help him out. Not even really big blocks. Just kind of putting the shoulder on somebody. Quick offense as we get ready to go here again.
0: Yep, James in the shotgun. Takes a snap. Hands off. Peyton James goes left. Now he goes right. Meets a man at the 15-yard line before he's brought down. Pick up there of 5. Man, the Dragons offense was ready to roll. The chain gang wasn't even in position on that one. And it's going to bring up 2nd and 5.
1: This is the Dragon football we're used to. This is the Dragon football that we like to see. And, well, right now it seems to be working for them.
0: So 2nd and 6, here's what the official call is, from the 16-yard line. James lines it up. 2 receivers right, 2 left. Takes a snap, fakes a handoff, going to keep it himself, runs right up the middle, and he's going to be close to first down yardage. He's down at about the 10 or 11-yard line. So that's going to bring up 3rd down. They're going to say he didn't get it. He's about a yard short. So 3rd and 1 here. 100% believe that this is going to be 4 down territory for Coach Phelps. James takes a snap. Has a lead blocker, goes upright, spins, gets down to about the 5-yard line before he's brought down for 1st and goal here for the Dragons.
1: Man, what a great job by the offensive line there as they do a good little right side shift and just open it up for him and just allow him to get the yardage he needs to go ahead and, get us into good territory as we're looking to knock on the door here.
0: Yeah, trailing 6-0 here, trying to find the end zone for the first time tonight and at least tie this thing up. James split backs with him, and looks like we're going to have a whistle here. Not sure. Timeout right before the snap. Looked like it was going to be a false start, but Russell County's going to take the timeout here and give their defense a break here. This Dragon offense rolling right now.
1: And while we have a minute, we'll take a moment to just say, hey, thank you going out to all the sponsors. I know we mentioned them back at the top of the hour, but can't thank them enough. It's bringing you the broadcast right here on K-Country 105.7, all these local businesses here in our community and in South Central Kentucky. That's Eastridge Phelps Pharmacy, Coward and Parrott Funeral Home, Taylor Regional Hospital, Health First Pharmacy, Foster Toller Curry Funeral Home, United Citizens Bank, Lindsey Wilson University, Green County ASAP, Squires and Lee's CPA, SCRTC, Central Farmers Supply, Lee's Famous Recipe Chicken in Greensburg, and Auto Smart in Camelsville. 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
0: 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Speaking of the Fork Media app, got some people out in California listening tonight. My cousin Michael and my brother Anthony tuning in tonight to listen to the Dragons. 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
1: Gotta love it.
0: James takes a snap, going to keep it himself. Breaks right, goes left, has one man missed. One man to beat, dives to the end zone, touchdown. Deacon James, no flag on the play, and it is 6-6. And the Dragons will send out Emma Eastis to take the lead here on the extra point attempt.
1: Man, James, he's just dancing around in the backfield and then was met with a little contact at the line and did what the James brothers does best. Puts the shoulder down and says, see ya, go through ya.
0: I mean, that ball was lined up on the right hash mark. And by the time he scored, he was outside the left hash mark. He went right all the way left. And here's a snap, good hold. Good kick is up, and line drive kick, and it is good. Emma Eastis hits the extra point, and the Dragons now lead this one 7-6 with 6:17 to go in the half.
1: Yeah, great job by the Dragons there, just piecing together that drive. And one thing I see right off the bat is, you know, a lot of Lakers hands on knees. And look, my coach back in college, there was one thing you didn't do. It's not putting your hands on the knees, right? You're not allowed to do that, because they would always tell us, I don't care how tired you are, it shows weakness. It shows that you're tired, and that gives the other team a little bit of motivation. And, well, I see a lot of hands on the knees. I've seen a lot of defeated faces there on the Russell County side. And it's kind of like I talked about. I think you just need to really contain the fire, right? You're a better team. You know you're a better team. There's always a second half. Well, now you're in charge. Now you know what's working. The defense is on par. The special teams is on par. The offense is kind of starting to click. So you just got to keep the ball rolling here. And I think the Dragons are going to be able to piece together a good night.
0: And East is set to kick off here. Curious to see what the rationale and the thought process is on this kickoff. Do you kick it deep, or do you try to go for the onside kick, which, you know, we've already had one recovered this season. We'll see what Coach Phelps decides to do with Emma. She takes her steps, kicks it off. It's a line drive kick, and it's going to land at the

0: Russell County has some confusion here as they finally line it up. Stringer with the back to his left, three receivers right, one to the left. Takes a snap, handoff, trying to get around the edge. Aiden Hall dives, makes him slow down, makes a man miss, and Hall comes back for the tackle in the backfield. Good job there by the Dragons defense.
1: I love the dedication there. That is what it's all about right there. Never give up on a play. Aiden was on the ground, seeing that he was cutting back, hopped up immediately, and went and got him some.
0: Yeah, that was Aiden Hall and Keelan Curry forcing the back there to the sideline, and Hall came back after the pivot, and it's going to be second and 13 here from Russell County from the 27. Stringer takes a snap, fakes a handoff, tries to rush left, makes one man miss, has one man to beat. We got a flag down on the play. He gets to the 40, foot race to the 50, and he makes a man miss, and he's going to go all the way to the end zone, but there is a flag back here at the 25-yard line.
1: Yeah, it's coming back. That was holding on Russell County.
0: There it is. They called it back. So
1: honestly, that's best-case scenario. Let them run a couple extra yards, let them get a little tired, and take it for what it is. You know, they did it to us. We'll do it to them to answer back, I do suppose.
0: We'll see what the official call is. And
1: get the microphone working.
0: Got a hold.
1: Yeah.
2: 55 for the white team. 10 yards.
0: Did he just say on the white team?
1: Yeah,
0: I believe he did. 55 on the white team. That is Russell County tonight.
1: Yeah.
0: That looked like it's Andrew Roy Jr., freshman offensive lineman. So it's going to be second and 18 here for Russell County. Back it all the way up to the 17-yard line.
1: 7-6, the green and gold in charge here.
0: Just about to hit the 5-minute mark in the second quarter. Stringer lines his offense up, takes a snap, looking to throw here.
1: Trouble.
0: Pressure coming from Carter Wright. He's going to dump it off, and he's tackled at about the 15-yard line. Carter Wright got in that backfield very quickly.
1: Yeah.
0: Forced Stringer to throw it out to the left.
1: He got back in there pretty quick, and, I mean, he knew what he got, and he was going for it. He wanted that sack, and you could just tell. And, hey, that's exactly what we ordered out of the defense, and, well, they provided, man.
0: So second and third and 23 here for Russell County from the 17-yard line. Dragons defense just need one more stop, and you know you got to assume they're going to, if they punt here, if it's you know, fourth and long. So 4:24 to go on the clock, second quarter of action here. Stringer takes a snap, looking to throw. Pressure's coming from the right side, and he spins, and he's brought down, sacked in the backfield by number 21, Jackson Reynolds. And it's going to bring up fourth and a dangerous punt here for Russell County, as their punter will be in his own end zone.
1: Yeah, that was best-case scenario for the Dragons, and I was going to say that was the only thing that could make this better is a big sack, because what you're going to do is just move the punter back even further, which is going to give you better field advantage as the Dragons. And with 3:50 on the clock, it'll probably be more towards the 3-minute mark once you get it and start moving. It's going to set you up for a big success here to hopefully put some more points up on the board.
0: So fourth and 33 from the 7, Russell County. Back to punt. It's tipped.
1: He got it.
0: It's going to land at about the 15, and it's going to be laid on at the 20-yard line. So the Dragons will start this drive in their own red zone.
1: Hey, exactly what the doctor ordered.
0: That's right. I'm not sure who got back in there to tip that punt. Don't see anyone celebrating.
1: I was going to say, I don't see anybody celebrating too much, and I didn't catch the number.
0: Someone definitely got a hand in there, though, dove into the end zone and got a finger on it. And the Dragons will start this one actually from the 19-yard line, and they're already lined up over the ball, ready to go. James sends a man in motion. He sends Shuffett and Peyton James out to the left side. Takes a snap, looking to throw. Pressured, throws it out to the flat. Mason Collins catches it at the 10, and he's going to be brought down, but not before he gets to the 6-yard line. First down for the Dragons. It's going to bring up first and goal here.
1: Hey, that's a name that we said in the pregame. You're going to have to make Mason valuable in this game, and that right there is exactly what we're talking about. When the run game's not there, just look out to the side and see if you can get a few yards, and that's exactly what the Dragons did. They're back to the line.
0: First and 10 from the 7, handoff. Peyton James spins. He's going to get to the 5 before he's brought down. 4 Lakers had to bring him down there. Got to the line of scrimmage and spun. And those big, strong legs kept moving. It's going to bring up second and goal from the 6 is where they're going to spot this one. 3 minutes here on the clock in the first.

0: First half, Dragons still with two timeouts remaining. Russell County with one. Second six, James lines it up, fakes a handoff, going to keep it himself, runs up the gut, gets past the five-yard line before he's brought down at about the four, maybe the three-yard line. We'll see where they spot it. It's going to bring up third and goal here.
1: You know, as they say in baseball, all it takes is one. Right here, all it takes is one. A good little bounce off the outside. Just find an open path. And, well, the Dragons do it well. And they definitely slowed down that offense, and I don't blame them. You want to really milk that clock as much as you can.
0: Trying to eat up as much time, not let Russell County get the ball back. You're at the four-yard lines where they officially spot it. So third and goal here from the four. Clock's about to hit 2 minutes as James lines him up. Little brother to his right takes a snap. Looks to throw, throws across the middle, and it's going to be caught. Touchdown, Dragons. Keelan Curry on his first touchdown reception of his senior year, and the Dragons now lead 13-6. And the extra point pending here as Emma Isis is coming out to the field. Good job there by Keelan Curry to get open. Caught that ball in some traffic over the line of scrimmage.
1: Yeah, it was a great catch. Way to hold on to it, and I love the little fist bump afterwards. You can tell he's excited.
0: Snap, hold, kick is up. Emma Eastus is 2 for 2 on the night. The Dragons now lead this one 14-6 with 1:58 to go here in the first half of action. We'll send it back to the studio real quick to catch our breaths. 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
0: And we're back here. Dragons just scored to take a 14-6 lead. 1:58 to go here in the first half as Emma East is set to kick off here to Russell County. Number 16, that is Miles Davis, set to return for the Lakers. They've kicked away from him all night. This kick is going to go to the 25, but it's fumbled, and he's going to pick it up and run it out back out to midfield. Makes one man miss. Quinton Anderson comes across the middle to make the tackle, and he's brought down at about the 30-yard line. So good job there by the Dragons special teams to hem that one in. Kind of had the shades of the Deshaun Jackson punt return there, if you know what I'm talking about, when the Eagles came back against the Giants in the early 2010s. Jackson muffed the punt and then took his time picking it up and went right through the middle. That's kind of what he tried to do there, but the Dragons able to hem him in.
1: Yeah, you got to be careful when you let a kick returner. If you give them too much time, they start to map out the route real quickly. You got to apply the pressure pretty quick.
0: 1:50 to go here in the first half. Stringer in the shotgun. Takes a snap, looking to throw here. Pressure comes. He's going to run it right up the middle. Looked like that was a design keeper. He's going to get to the 40-yard line before he's brought down. It's going to be a first down for the Lakers. It's going to stop the clock for just a minute here. And they got it running back again to get the chain gang set up. First and 10 here from the Laker 41-yard line. In the shotgun. Snap. Rolls out to his right, looking to throw. Chased down by Braden Davenport. Throws it out to the flat, and it's going to be caught at about the 42-yard line in Dragon territory. Good job there by the receiver to keep both feet in bounds for that throw, forced him out. So it is going to be a first down for the Dragons.
1: As Talon Huckabee, the junior, 5'11", 160 pounds for the Russell County Lakers, and you just got to give him credit where credit's due. Did a good job keeping his feet in there.
0: And then it does stop the clock. So 1:19 to go here. Dragons leading 14-6. In the shotgun, takes a snap, fakes a handoff, looking to throw. Left side, throws it across, caught, and he's going to be tackled pretty quickly, but not before he gains about 5 yards there on the slant. So clock still running here. Russell County does still have one timeout, but they go hurry up offense here. Clock hits 1 minute, and they're going to spike it to save that timeout, and it's going to bring up third down and about three here for Russell County.
1: Yeah, Dragons defense has done what we asked them to do all night long, and what we really need to do here is just contain them, and just do not let them get on the board here. It's big as everybody's back at the line. Dragons going three men down.
0: Stringer in the shotgun. Two receivers alike, two left. Takes a snap. Going to keep it up the middle. Makes one man miss. Bounces out to the left side. And he's got a safety in front to beat. It's Quentin Anderson, but he's going to go out of bounds at the 15-yard line in Dragons territory. And it stops the clock with 51 seconds to go. So the Dragons, in the last three defensive sets here, have kind of hemmed him in. And then in the hurry-up offense, Stringer's been able to, you know, bounce around and get open. So,
1: yeah, not only is he shifty, but, man, he's kind of fast, too. He got some long legs, and he's able to use them.
0: He's one of their better players on the baseball field as well.
1: What position?
0: He played third base last year, but he was kind of all over. He pitched against us as well, too.
1: Oh, wow.
0: He takes a snap here, looking to throw left side, curl route, and he throws it out of bounds. It's going to bring up second down, kind of trying to hit that receiver up top, you know, above his head, and looked like Coach Jones over there made the catch on the sideline.
1: Jones one for one on the night.
0: That's right. So second and 10 here, 47 seconds in the first half of action. They've got from the 15-yard line.
1: Homecoming court starts to make their way in.
0: Stringer lines it up, takes a snap, rushes, goes out to his right looking to throw, and he's going to get past the line of scrimmage, has one man to beat, and he's going to go out of bounds, but not before he gets inside the 10-yard line at about the 8, and it stops the clock once again with 40 seconds.
1: Hey, Stringer's a pretty heads-up quarterback, really smart on how to bounce that clock around. He's doing a really good job at managing that clock, and that's pretty impressive for, I mean, he's a senior, but for any young athlete to be able to manage like he's doing right now is very impressive. And, well, it's putting the Russell County Lakers into territory to strike, and the Dragons defense, they're going to have to come up big here.
0: So it's going to be, looks like third down and 2, forward and the Chang Gang have it wrong. Takes a snap, and he's going to be tackled for a loss at about the 10-yard line, and there is the final timeout for Russell County. Stops the clock with 34 seconds to go. The board says third down, but the Chang Gang says fourth.
1: I like the fourth better.
0: Yeah, I'm not sure what down it is here. We'll have to get this figured out after the timeout. Chang Gang does say fourth down.
1: Chang Gang's always right.
0: It is fourth down. Who are you going to be for? Fourth, and it looks like four to go as it's at the 10. So can't see from this angle if it's the 5 or the 6. Looks like it's the 5, the line to gain. So fourth and 5 here.
1: This is one of those things where you tell your defense just play the ball, play simple, play what you know how to, keep it in front of you, right? In baseball, you would be saying, all right, we're up by one here, let's just play routine ball. You just need to play routine defense, keep the ball in front of you, and don't let them strike.
0: So Russell County's going to line up here, fourth and 5 from the 10-yard line. 34 seconds to go. They're out of timeouts in this first half. Takes the snap, going to roll to his left, looking to throw, going to be chased down, throws it, gets rid of it to the corner of the end zone,
1: no.
0: And it is out of bounds, incomplete. That ball was tipped up in the corner, and it was tipping around there 3 or 4 times, and he was barely out of bounds. So the Dragons defense forces a turnover on downs, 24 seconds to go here in the first half, and curious to see what the play call is here for the Dragons. Are they going to take a shot, or are they going to, you know, just kneel this one down and go into halftime with a 14-6 lead? Do have 2 timeouts remaining. Russell County's out.
1: Stringer, he did take a big hit there by Grady, and well, he's going to come off. He's not going to play defense here, and I think he's fine, but hey, a big hit, like I said, I was going to say, it sets him back, it wears him out a little bit more, and that's good news for the Dragons.
0: Looks like the Dragons are going to elect to take a knee here. They will, and the Dragons will go into halftime with a 14-6 lead here on homecoming night in Greensburg. During halftime, there will be homecoming festivities, so it'll be a little longer halftime tonight. We'll come back here in a few short minutes, give you possibly some numbers and a little analysis of that first half of action. 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
1: Welcome back here at Green County High School. The Dragons lead this one 14-6 here at halftime. Homecoming festivities just came to an end. Congratulations to FFA Representative Katie Fields, the 2026 Homecoming Queen. Yes. they came off the field. We got some stats here for you, Austin, if you want to read those off for us.
2: Yeah, a couple stats for you for the night. James, Deacon James, 25 rushing yards so far. Peyton James, 79 yards. Shuffit, 2 yards. Collins, 13 yards in reception. And Curry, 4 yards in reception with that big old touchdown. That was really vital for the Dragons there. And as far as tackles goes, you got Owen, who got 3.5 on the night. Wright with 2.5. Hall leading the Dragons with 5 on the night. Anderson with 2. Shuffit with 2.5. James, Deacon James with 1 tackle. Barry with 1 tackle. Reynolds for 2 tackles and a big sack on the night. Curry for 1 tackle. And we do have penalties on the night. Green County totaling 25 yards in penalties. Russell County totaling only 10 yards in penalties. So a 15-yard difference as far as the dirty laundry goes. And, well, that's going to be a stat you're just going to have to keep an eye on for sure, which obviously the Dragons now ahead and now in charge. But, you know, again, you really have to keep that in mind because, yeah, the dirty laundry kind of got us there at the start. So you're going to have to come out here in the second half and really just play some clean ball right off the rip. I think that's going to be the biggest note into the second half, in my opinion.
1: Yeah, that's crazy that Deacon James only has 25 official rushing yards. Yeah. When unofficially, he probably has about 120 because of the callbacks on those holds. Both holds were on Deacon James' first downs, one of them for a 60-yard touchdown.
2: Yeah.
1: That was called back. So, you know, he did a good job. He got winded there really bad after that drive, after that touchdown got called back. He made a play, you know, about midfield to get a first down that was called back where he just dropped the shoulder and said, I'm getting this first down, and leveled the linebacker that came to meet him. And then the next play went 60 yards for a touchdown that was also called back. And on that, you know, third and fourth down after the penalties, he was just winded.
2: He was
1: struggling to catch his breath back there, and you can't blame him because he's also playing corner on the defensive side of the ball.
2: Yeah, and he's playing it well. I mean, he's been involved in some of the big defensive moves of the night for the Dragons, and kind of like you said, I mean, we ask a lot out of the James brothers, and there's no doubt about that. And but here's the good thing is we do ask a lot of the James brothers, but we know we have a couple of kids that can step up, and those stats kind of show that. You know, Collins with a big reception off the right hand side that put us even that much closer to knocking on the door down here. And you have a couple other ways you can get some yardage as well. And the Russell County Lakers, they don't have that as much as we do. So I really have liked what I've seen in that second quarter as far as the Green County defense goes. They contain the flame, and the flame for them is Stringer. There's no doubt about it. They made him uncomfortable. They made him kind of doubt his running capabilities and then started kind of forcing him to the air. And, well, we kind of capitalized on that as well. And, well, I think that's the biggest thing is you're going to have to make sure you contain the flame here because Russell County's going to come out with a little bit of some fresh legs, but they're probably going to be a little bit more worn out than you. I think this is really going to come down to the grit, determination, and then just executing good football when you're exhausted here in the second half.
1: Yep, and the Dragons will receive the ball here to start the second half as they deferred the coin toss they wanted earlier. So the Dragons will start here. Got some scores from around the area. A couple of them are pretty surprising.
2: Yeah, definitely some surprising ones. There's no doubt about it. LaRue County, Adair County, that game over at Adair County. LaRue County leading 20-10 right now. Bethlehem putting it on the Eagles of Campbellsville, 35-7, which Bethlehem, they are no joke. 5-0 in the 1A. They're going to be a big contestant in the 1A. There's no doubt about it. Monroe County, 14-0 over Clinton. They are in the second. You have Danville over Shawnee, 41-0. Butler, 26 over Edmondson. Garrett County, 18-0 over Casey. Glasgow, Hart County, it's changed a little bit. Glasgow 20, Hart County 14. That's a big game of the 3A's undefeated. And, well, hey, I mean, we were kind of wondering. We were talking about Hart County.
1: Two top 10 teams in 3A going at it tonight.
2: Yeah. And, I mean, we talked about Hart County. I mean, that's the thing with them is, you know, we were kind of wondering, do they really have it? Because this is really the first big, big challenge for them in the year, basically. And, well, they're kind of struggling out there as they're falling behind. But you don't want to ever count the Raiders out. They are just kind of like they're like the Dragons. I mean, they got grit, right? They're not out until the final whistle blows. Nelson County leading John Hardin 14-0. Somerset, here's a surprising one, only 13-0 over Metcalf County. Not sure what's going on there. Metcalf out of the 2A, 0-5 on the season, and well, they're only down 13 as they move into the second.
1: Metcalf is a team that always has a very good defense, but looking through some of their stats, they haven't scored more than seven in a game.
3: Oh, wow.
1: But their defense has, you know, put up some good numbers, and, you know, they've lost a couple 13-point ball games where they just couldn't score more.
3: Yeah, so. And the big thing, and especially they say defense wins games, right? Well, in football, most definitely. Defense can literally almost win you a game because all you need is just one, as we say, on the offensive side. We have E-Town leading Taylor County 27-14. That one's at Taylor County. Some other ones, Paducah over Allen County, Scottsville 42-0. Bardstown over Mercer County 50-13. Some other ones. Let's see if we can find any other local ones. Not too many other local ones. I think that was pretty much all of them for the night. So some big scores out there around the state. And, of course, hey, don't forget, this broadcast brought to you by all the wonderful folks at all these local businesses in our communities. That's Eastridge of Phelps Pharmacy, Coward and Parrot Funeral Home, Health First Pharmacy, Taylor Regional Hospital, Foster Toller Curry Funeral Home, United Citizens Bank, Lindsey Wilson College, Green County ASAP, Squires and Lee CPA, SCRTC, Central Farmer Supply, Lee's A Famous Recipe Chicken in Greensburg, and Auto Smart of Campbellsville. And again, don't forget, Nick and myself, we're coming to you live from the Auto Smart Broadcasting Booth. Auto Smart in Campbellsville, the only thing more fun than football on a Friday night. Hey, Nick, you know what it is?
1: What's that?
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1: That sounds pretty good.
3: Hey, that sounds like a big win.
1: Yeah.
3: And we are 21 seconds away from action, and, well, the Dragons looking to walk away in a big win here at homecoming as they lead this one 14-6, 12 seconds away as second half action getting ready to kick off. The Dragons going to be receiving it for this one. Yep. That's the brilliant mind of Mr. Colt out there deferring it as they won. And
1: right. He knew what he was doing. He drew that up early.
3: Yeah, I mean, look, we've said it before. Colt is he's a heck of a coach. I mean, you got to give him credit where credit's due. He's what I like, which is a smart coach.
1: Very smart.
3: Very smart
1: engineering
3: coach.
1: Teacher smart. Yeah,
3: exactly, so. Which kind of adds up, right?
1: Yeah. But congratulations once again to Miss Katie Fields winning the 2026 homecoming, getting the crown as it was handed down from last year's winner, Breely Irvin. Both of those representing the FFA. Goes to show... the local, you know, farming community in Greensburg is making a comeback.
3: Yeah.
1: Because, you know, for 30-something years, the homecoming queen in Greene County was an FFA representative.
3: Yeah.
1: And then in the early 20s, after COVID, you know, it shifted, and some other clubs won it.
3: Yeah.
1: FFA is back on the rise, easily the largest club at Greene County High School. A lot of representatives, and, you know, Katie won the popular, you know, that's a popular vote opened up to all students within the school. Senior soccer player, FFA member. I don't know a person in the building that doesn't like her. Just a wonderful young lady.
3: Yeah.
1: And so congratulations to her as we are about 2 minutes away here from kicking off the second half of action. The Dragons leading 14-6 tonight, and we'll start with the ball and fresh legs for Deacon James as he leads the offense out here.
3: Nick, if you had to give your one key to the game here in the second half of this game, what are you going to say it is for the Dragons?
1: I would say it's get out to a two-score lead.
3: Okay.
1: If you get out to a two-score lead, and then you kind of feel like your defense isn't in a bad spot where it can get, you know, give up the lead in any situation. So if you can keep it to two scores, obviously, you know, math tells you you're going to win that game. But just from a momentum and a mental, you know, side to it, you know, the defense was in a crunch there at the end of that first half of, you know, you're down and now you tied it, you know, got the lead back barely. And then Russell County came back and put you in another tough spot and you made some big plays.
3: Yeah.
1: But eventually you would think, you know, odds are that team's going to break through and make a play, you know, against your defense.
3: Yeah.
1: And so keeping it in a two-score game, I think, is going to be huge for the mindset of the Dragons. Cause like you said, we got guys playing both sides of the ball. And you're going to get tired.
3: Yeah. I mean, it's just inevitable. It's the way of the way here at Greene County. I mean, you just got to take it for what it is. And we've really, really leaned on our defense today.
1: Yes.
3: I mean, we have leaned on them practically that whole first quarter. Them and the special teams. I mean, and we talk about the trifecta to make it all become one full picture. And slowly there towards the end of that first half, we kind of started to see the Greene County offense piece together things with that James combo of the running and able to get a couple little throws off as well. Actually went for that throw right over the top like we know they love to do to Curry for the touchdown over there. So they're kind of piecing it together on the offense. You really just hope that the other two come out firing on them all cylinders like they have been, and you just got to say, hey, offense, we need just another half step more out of you, and this game, it's ours.
1: Yeah, as the Dragons set back to receive the kickoff, Deacon James on the far side of the field, and Peyton James here on the near side.
4: Lakers, number 25.
3: Again, Lakers in the black caps, white tops, white bottoms. Greene County Dragons in the all-black unis, white caps.
1: As Hutchinson set to kick off for Russell County. And the whistle blows, and we are underway here in the second half. Beautiful night in Greensburg as Peyton James catches this one at the 10-yard line. He's going to bring it up the left side of the field, and he's going to go out of bounds. And we've got a flag on the play. He got stepped out at about the 25-yard line. We'll see what the laundry's about.
3: Yeah, I got a feeling that one's going to be on the Dragons. Maybe like a little extra holding there.
1: Yep. Yeah, player was running out of bounds. I didn't see exactly. Might have been a push out of bounds, late hit or something. Or it could have been a hold.
3: Late hit.
1: See, block in the back, maybe. See what? Yeah, block in the back is going to be the call.
4: Number 7 of return team. 10 yards from the flag. First down.
1: So the Dragons will start this drive, looks like from the 16-yard line. First and 10 here. First drive of the second half for the Dragons. The white stripes playing over the PA system as the Dragons set. Two receivers right, one to the left, two backs in the backfield. Handoff up the middle. It's Peyton James. Makes a man miss. He's going to bring it up to the 30-yard line before he's brought down. First down, Dragons.
3: This is what we talk about. Do what you do best. And, you send James up the middle with a ball, and you say, go do work, brother. And, he does exactly that on that play.
1: Gets to the 32. Dragons in that hurry-up offense. Get to the line quickly. Two backs to the backfield with James. Two receivers right, one left. Takes a snap, fakes a handoff, going to keep it himself, runs to the right side, gets around the edge, to the 40, makes a man miss, gets to the 50. He's dragging down, and they're going to push him backwards. He's going to get forward progress. It's probably going to be the 49-yard line. They couldn't even bring him down.
3: Hey, that shows you right there how tough those James boys are, boy. I mean, he had about 8 Lakers on him, and, he never touched the turf, actually.
1: So ball's on the 48-yard line in Dragon territory. Didn't get it across midfield like I thought he did.
3: We'll take it, though. Yeah, we'll take it.
1: It's going to be first down and 10 here. Two backs with James, takes the snap. He's going to pitch it out to Peyton James. He's going to make a cut up the middle, drive through, and dives forward. And he gets into Laker territory at about the 46-yard line.
3: Yeah, Russell County really loading that box up, but the Dragons doing a good job at taking an extra person and getting them over there to set up a block off the edge. And it's just working for the Dragons right now.
1: Hurry up offense once again. They send Keelan Curry out to the hash marks. Takes a snap. Handoff. Peyton James going to run it up the middle. He's going to be tackled, but close to the first down yardage marker here. It's going to be real short. They're going to say it's just a tad short at about the 43-yard line. He's got about 3 6 inches to go here. So, third and short. James. Takes a snap, going to run it himself, gets around the edge, makes a cut, makes another man miss to the 30, makes another man miss, goes to midfield in a foot race to the 20, the 15, the 10, to the pylon, touchdown, Deacon James.
3: Wow.
1: no flag on the play, that one's going to stand.
3: Well, that's exactly what we asked for them to come out and produce quickly. And, the Dragons able to do that. James, started on the right side, ended up on the left side by the time he waltzed into the end zone. And, just an impressive job by the James brothers. Just dancing around, not taking the tackles. You talk about just some tough boys. They are hard to bring down.
1: So, extra point attempt here from Eastus. Good snap, good hold. Kick is up right down the middle. And the Dragons take a 21-6 lead here with 10-11 to go in the third quarter. Quick drive there. Just run, run, run, run, run, run. And, try and stop it. And the Laker defense unable to. And the Dragons get out to that two-score lead now, like I mentioned earlier. And this, puts your defense in a little bit better of a spot. Now it's we can take a little bit of a breath. We give up a touchdown here. We know that Deacon can do it on the offensive side. So.
3: Yeah.
1: Eat up some clock with the lead, see what happens.
3: Yeah, you don't have to play as intense, right? You still got to bring it. You still got to keep them in front of you. You still want to shut them down. But the intensity is not – you're not going to have to live up to 150%. You can tone it down to like 110.
1: You're not going to lose on this drive.
3: Yeah.
1: So Eastus is going to get set to kick off. She's going to take her steps and wait for the official's whistle.
6: Baker of PLLC.
1: And she kicks it off, and it's going to be fielded at the 18-yard line. Bring it up the middle of the field, makes a cut, and he's going to be brought down by the undershirt. Didn't tuck it in, and he got brought down by it. And not sure who it was on the tackle, but it's going to be brought down at about the 28-yard line.
3: It was number 14 for the Dragons.
1: That's
6: tackle for the Dragons.
3: Colin Carpenter.
6: 14, Carpenter.
3: The junior.
6: Ball spotted at the 29-yard line. First and 10 from Lakers.
1: So first and 10 here. 10:04 to go in the third quarter. Stringer going to line up in the shotgun formation. Two receivers to his right, one to the left. Dragons load the box. High snap, fakes a handoff, going to run it up the right side, has one man to beat, gets to the 30, makes another man miss, and he's going to go out of bounds at about the first down, and we're going to have a late hit flag here against the Dragons.
3: Yeah, that one was pretty clear. He was quite
1: out of bounds.
3: A few steps out, yeah.
1: It'll be Jackson Reynolds on the personal foul.
6: He's
1: going to give them some extra yardage, should be 15 yards.
3: You know, in basketball, I used to have a coach say, you know, I'll take a good foul every now and then. In football, it's not really the same case. They're not the same.
6: Number seven of the defense.
1: Number seven. I was going to say it's on Hall.
6: 15 yards from the end of the run. Goes to the play. First down.
1: That's going to be a first down for Russell County. They're going to say it's on Aiden Hall. I thought it was on Reynolds.
3: Yeah.
6: The number is 21.
3: And that's big.
1: They switched it. It was 21, not 7. So,
3: and that's big because it's going to be 15 yards from where the run ended. So, I mean, that really stacks it up for the Russell County Lakers.
1: Puts them in Dragon territory at the 47-yard line. First and 10. Takes a snap. Fakes a handoff. Looking to throw. Pressure. Going to run up the middle. Throws it across the middle. It's caught at about the 25 or 30-yard line. He's going to be brought down at about the 25. Still on his feet. They don't blow it dead, and four Dragons come down to make the tackle at about the 24-25-yard line.
3: Yeah, the defense just really committed to the run there, kind of left a big gap in the middle, and, Stringer able to get a little bit of vision and find something out there and was able to piece it together for a big play for the Lakers.
1: So first and 10 from the 24 here. Russell County going to get a play from the sideline.
3: It's 21-6. Favor the good guys. Dragons in charge.
1: Little miscommunication at the line. Play clock's at 5 seconds. Stringer's going to line them up. Send two men in motion. Snap is off at 1 second. Going to hand it off up the middle. Man tries to cut, and he's met by a wall of Dragons. And if he gained one, I'd be surprised on that one. It's going to bring up second down.
3: Yeah, Dragons just loading the box there and stopping him up front, not allowing him to get really shifty out there, and it's going to put the Russell County's behind the chains here, and that's exactly what you want for the Dragons.
1: So second and 11 here. Ball is spotted at the 25-yard line. A little DMX over the PA tonight.
3: Yeah, I like that. That's a good choice.
1: Yeah. Stop, drop. Sit him down, open up shop. Here we go. Second and 11 from the 25. Bunch formation. Takes a snap. Fakes a handoff. Going to keep it himself. Met with contact at the 20-yard line. He's going to be brought down just shy of the line of scrimmage. Might have got back to it, but good job of, you know, slowing him down on that first set of contact. And then the safeties doing their job at the sidelines to bring him down. So it's going to bring up third and 11.
3: Yeah, like you said, just well executed by the defense there. I mean, able to get a little bit of something on there. If you can't make a good bit of contact, you got to at least try to slow them down. And, well, it's exactly what the Dragon did and allowed James to get back up in there.
1: They're going
3: to
1: say he got back to the original line of scrimmage, so it's third and 10 here from the 24. I believe this is going to be a fourth down territory for the Lakers if they don't get the first down here. Russell County lines it up. Two receivers right, two left. Stringer takes a snap, looking to throw it, throws it across the middle. Incomplete. He took a lick there by two Dragons. Reynolds and Davenport got to him in the backfield as he threw that one. And it's incomplete. Going to bring up fourth down and 10. And it looks like Russell County is going to do a personnel swap, but it's not going to be the punter onto the field. So Russell County is going to go for it here. Fourth and 10 from the 24.
3: It's going to be a big stop for the Dragons if they're able to make something here.
1: So Stringer's going to line it up. Two to the left, two to the right. Back is to his left in the shotgun. Takes the snap, looking to throw. Pressure comes. He's going to scramble out to the right side. Got a hand on him. Gets rid of it before he's sacked. They're going to say it's a fumble.
3: 77's on it.
1: Looks like Davenport recovers it. And it is Dragon football.
3: Let's go. That's what you love to see. Big plays by the defense. I mean, we asked it, and they did it. They provided. I mean, just the pressure they're causing back there is causing Stringer just to feel so uncomfortable. And he's so used to running. And I've noticed this over the night when he runs, he really does. He drops that hand a little bit with the ball in there, doesn't secure it very well, and the Dragon's able to knock it out and get on top of it there.
1: Yeah, Davenport doing a good job over there on that right side. Kind of established some dominance earlier with that hand to the face penalty, yeah. But he's been all over, you know, on that line and in the backfield all night. Now he lines it up over there on the offensive line as James sends two receivers out to the left, takes a snap, looking to throw. No pressure, has all day, throws it out to the right side. Collins was wrapped up, and they don't throw any flag over there. Yeah. I mean, that corner were hand fighting the entire time down the right side of the field. No flag. It falls to the turf. He was kind of, looked like the throw was looking, he was planning on a little post route right there, and Collins was unable to get in position. So it's second and 10 here from the 31. James takes a snap, looking to throw once again, throws it out to the right side, diving and catching it as Collins this time, and he's going to gain about 3 on the play before he goes out of bounds. So good catch there by Collins going to the turf. And it's going to be 3rd and 7 here for the Dragons.
3: Yeah, a little bit of a sticky situation, but it's nothing that the Dragons can't get out of here. They're used to being in this position. Let's see what they choose to do.
1: James slows it down a little bit, sends two receivers right, two left. Takes a snap, looking to throw. Has James over the middle, catches it at the 50 to the 45. Brought down at the 43-yard line. First down, Dragons. A big third down conversion there. Lined up Peyton James in the slot. Just had him going across the middle. Wide open, and the Dragons have another first down, and now's the time where, you know, you can just kind of put your foot down on the gas and don't stop. James going to take this snap, keep it himself, runs up the right side, gets a block from little brother, gets up the right side, spins, makes a man miss, and he's going to get another first down here. He's going to be brought down at about the 33-yard line.
3: Just that hurry-up offense that the Dragons are able to do, and they executed there well. When the chains move, everybody's a little bit more off balance, and the Dragons are taking full advantage of it there and able to get themselves in a good position there. All you got to do is just snap it, give it to James, and just let him run.
1: Yeah, and let Shuffit and little brother get out in front of you and block for you, and yeah. Deacon's got all day. He's going to line it up again with Shuffit to his left. He sends James in the slot. He's going to take the snap, roll out to his right, and it's going to be a low throw. He was trying to hit Collins on just a little quick comeback route, and it falls to the turf. So it's going to bring up 2nd and 10.
3: Yeah, I think this is the point where you kind of slow it down just a second, and it looks like that's what they're doing, taking the play off the side, going to slow it down to establish something here and just keep the ball moving.
1: Going to line it up. James, little brother to his left, three receivers out to the left. Takes a snap, going to roll that way, pitches it out to Peyton. Stops on a dime, makes a man miss. Stiff arm, makes another man miss. Brought down by 3 Lakers, but not before he gets all the way down to the 22-yard line.
3: Hey, and some big, big blocks there by Grady.
1: Peyton's slow to get up off the turf. He's in some pain. But he's going to get up and walk it off. Not very often you see him take his time getting up.
3: And he waves him off.
1: Yeah, waves him off, so he's all right. It's going to be 1st and 10 here for the Dragons from the 22. Takes a snap, fakes a handoff. Deacon's going to keep it himself, has nowhere to go, but a stiff arm gets around the edge to the 20, down to about the 16-yard line, before he's pushed out of bounds. They're going to say that he stepped out just shy at the 17.5-yard line. They're going to spot now at the 18, so a couple of yards from where I thought he went out of bounds. Gain of 4. And Green County is going to take their first timeout. Got to give Deacon a breather here.
3: Yeah, I was going to say, I think that's a good timeout. You're going to give Deacon a little bit of a breather. You're going to give the other James brother a chance to kind of figure out what that was right there. You know, it's one of those things that we didn't talk about it, but I heard the other radio crew kind of talking about it. You're out of the season of cramps, and what you're going to start walking into is the season of stingers, right?
1: Yeah.
3: And what that ends up meaning for anybody who doesn't understand is when you take a good licking from a helmet or a shoulder pad on one of those really muscly areas, the thighs, the hips, let me tell you, they called it a stinger for a reason because it stings all the way down to the bone. And that's probably what it was there because, I mean, he had four or five people wrapped up on him, hitting them down low. So it's just that type of the season. And those are rough. They're almost, they have a different feeling than a cramp does and have almost a full-on different effect. So it's just different type of football. We're rolling into that weather change.
1: Yeah. Second and six here from the 18-yard line after the Dragon timeout. Dragons lead here 21-6, 5:40 to go here in this third quarter of action. As James is going to walk back out pretty slowly to the line of scrimmage. He's going to put Peyton to his right, two receivers right, two to the left. Takes the snap, throws it quickly out on that screen. It's Anderson on the catch to the five. And he's going to be dragged down, jumps backwards into the end zone. Touchdown, Dragons! Quentin Anderson on the touchdown reception makes it now 27-6. Dragons lead, pending the extra point. It's Anderson's second touchdown of the season. First one since week two against Taylor County on a 4th-and-16 play. Snaps good, holds good, kick is up, and Emma Eastis it's no good. Looked like it was wide right. So the Dragons lead here 27-6, 5:31 to go in the third quarter of play. As Russell County is going to send out the receiving team out onto the field.
3: And I do want to give a big shout out. Keelan Curry there, seen a big block by him, not only on one person, but noticed that the person was coming by him, reached over and grabbed a second Laker, and it locked them both up and kind of set them up for that touchdown. So, hey, we said it before, we've said it all season long, big blocks equal big plays, and the Dragons have really lived on that, and, well, that is a prime example of it. Going to put the good guys ahead, 27-6, 5:31 left in the third quarter. Kind of makes you wonder, Nick. We've talked about it all night. We wonder when Emma's going to pull off one of those little squib kicks that she can do pretty well. I mean, she executes pretty well. So now that you're up 27-6, you got to imagine maybe we're going to pull a rabbit out of the hat here and see if we can pull it off.
1: Eastis out to kick. Onside kick. Ball's fumbled. And it looks like Russell County is going to lay on it.
3: But not after they take a big old licking, that's for sure. Dragons got all over him. Made him pay the price. It's going to give him good field position. Dragons defense going to come out here and, like we said, going to have to do what they do best.
1: So it's going to be first and 10 for the Lakers from the 47-yard line.
3: Some confusion here by the Dragons.
1: Stringer takes the snap. Looking to throw left side under pressure. He's going to scramble out to his left. Throws it, lobs it up, and it's going to be caught at the 40-yard line. Receiver makes a man miss, and now he's going to be tackled at about the 39. Good play there from Stringer to keep that play alive.
3: Yeah, pretty athletic quarterback. Really has no problem throwing on the run, and, well, really just showed that off there. That's a big gain for the Lakers. And 27-6, 5:10 on the clock. It's ticking away. It's going to be first and 10 for the Lakers. Stringer in the backfield. One off to his left.
1: Takes the step across the middle on a slant route. Caught. And he's going to get to the 20 before he's tripped up. And it's going to be a first down for the Lakers. Number four there. Daniels on the catch, on the slant across the middle.
3: Yeah, a name that they don't normally go to very often.
1: Yeah, that's the first time we've said his name tonight. We've got a Dragon down on the play over at the left hash mark. Looks like a cramp. Not sure who it is. Can't see the number.
3: Yeah, I can't see the number. It's definitely a cramp, though. He's holding that.
1: Holding that left thigh or left hamstring.
3: Number seven.
1: It's Aiden Hall. It's Aiden. And he's going to get up, and he's got that left leg straight as can be, and he's going to walk that one off. He's going to have to come off the field here for this play.
3: We just talked about it, you know, kind of switching out of the cramp season, but Aiden gets one there. Going to get over there, probably drink a little bit more water.
1: Get that man some pickle juice.
3: Some packs of mustard, lots of water.
1: Yeah.
3: Get them all taken care of over there.
1: Big play there for Russell County. It's going to make it first and 10 from the Dragon 13-yard line. Like I said, you know, earlier, that making it two-score lead, you know, is huge. Now you lead by 21 here, three-score lead, kind of puts some pressure off the defense. But, you know, the passing game's coming alive here for Russell County.
3: Yeah, it's definitely, you still got to keep the foot on the gas pedal here.
1: Stringer in the shotgun. Takes a snap. High snap. He fields it, though. Hands it off. Met with contact. Almost drug down. He's going to have to reverse course. Makes another man miss. He's going up the left hash mark now. And he's going to be forced out of bounds, but no, he's going to get in. Touchdown, Lakers. Reversal

0: 13. The Dragons do lead.
1: And that's where that's, you know, you were talking about the two runs. Really important to get that super early, and this is why. Because if you weren't able to really put it in there, this is a much closer ball game. But here's the thing is, we just said earlier that the defense can kind of dial it back. You don't have to go at 150%. Well, because of this, you kind of got to put it back on. You kind of, again, got to push on that gas pedal and just get ready. Because you can't call it over yet. I mean, you're only in the third quarter with 4:27 left on the clock here.
0: Yeah, plenty of time in this game.
1: Yeah, don't want it to slip away from you.
0: Aiden Hall back on the field. Looks like he's all right. As Russell County set to kick off here. The James brothers back to receive.
2: Hutchinson set to kick for the Lakers. James back for the Dragons.
0: And kick it off, onside kick attempt. It's going to be fielded by the Dragons and laid on. That was number 23, it looked like. That was Isaiah Jackson on the recovery. Looks like Carpenter took a hit there. He's kind of coming off the field a little gingerly. He got hit in the head there by another helmet as they were trying to dive on it. So the Dragons will start this drive from the 45-yard line. .424 to go here in the third quarter. James in the shotgun. Takes a snap. Fakes a throw. He's going to run it up the middle. Has nowhere to go. Has to reverse field. Looking to throw it. He gets it off to Anderson, and it's going to be incomplete. Ball was bobbled, but I think Anderson was out of bounds anyways up this left sideline.
1: Yeah, James looking to make anything work there, and there's just nothing open, really. I mean, he tried to go for the run. The gaps filled up pretty quickly, looked out in the field. Everybody was manned up pretty well, and, well, started to try to throw it away. Thought maybe, hey, maybe I can squeeze it in here, just not able to make anything of it. I mean, it was just a botched play, really, and honestly, best-case scenario, you're just back where you started, but you're down to down.
0: So second and 10 from the 45, 4:17 to go in the third quarter. Dragons offense needs to get going again. It's a two-score game again. James going to pitch it out to Peyton James. Gets up the right side around the edge. Stiff arm, has one man to meet. Speed spins around, and he's going to be brought down behind the line of scrimmage. First time Peyton James has been brought down behind that line tonight. It's going to bring up third and long here for the Dragons at about the 44, 43-yard line where they spot this one.
1: You know, Nick, they're really selling out for that run. It'd be a good opportunity to try to get one of those little passes off the side, see if you can get a screen up the line. Yeah,
0: that's what came to mind, that screen to Peyton James over the top. We haven't seen that attempted yet tonight. That was the bread and butter early in the season.
1: Yeah.
0: Especially in that Taylor County game.
1: Yeah, it's just the trick that they like to kind of pull out, and I'm going to imagine we're going to see something here.
0: Third and 12 from the 43. James tries to get him to jump off sides. Nothing moving. Takes the snap. Throws it out to the flat. Peyton catches it. Stiff arm, gets him down to the ground to the 50, though, reverses field, and he's going to be brought down and dive forward, and they're going to spot it, Dragon first down. Man, what a stiff arm there by Peyton James. Put that right arm out into the chest of the pursuing defender, and he fell straight to the ground.
1: I was going to say, you just talk about the strength of the James brothers. I mean, he, like you said, he literally just put that arm up, and it just looked like the Laker just kind of bounced off of him from there. I mean, a very impressive stiff arm to continue the run.
0: First and 10 from the Laker 43-yard line. James calling a play from the line. Handoff up the middle. Peyton James. And looks like we got a face mask, but I don't see a penalty. I mean, how do you not see that?
1: Yeah.
0: He was drugged down backwards from his face mask and no call. And he's all right, but he's looking at the official like, what the heck?
1: Yeah, it's pretty evident.
0: Yeah.
1: Yeah.
0: Anyways, it's a gain of about three. So from the 40, second and 7 here. James takes a snap, looking to throw. Throws it out the right side to Anderson at the 40. Going to get upfield to the 45. First down territory past the 30-yard line. Going to be drug out at about the 27-yard line. Anderson showing off the speed out there outside the numbers. And it doesn't look like anyone in this secondary can keep up with him.
1: Yeah, I mean, they're doing exactly what we said. Time for him to reach into the bag of tricks and kind of pull out something. They're doing it right now, and it's working well for the Dragons.
0: Hurry up offense. Dual running backs. We got a flag on the play. Looks like it's going to be a false start against the Dragons. It's the first time that hurry up offense is

0: hurt the Dragons here, but it's on first down, so.
1: Pitbull.
0: Oh, yep. And we have a Laker down on the ground. So it was false, dead ball, false start, and we've got a player down. Not sure. He's moving, but not sure what the injury is. So during this break of action, we'll take a timeout with them. 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
0: We are back here. That was Deshaun Duncan, the left tackle for the Lakers. On the offensive side, he plays left tackle. But on defense here, he went down, had to come off the field. As it's first and 15 from the 33, Dragons send Keelan Curry in motion from left to right. And we've got him to jump. And it's going to be, we're going to get those 5 yards back real quick.
4: There you go.
0: The hard count. Got him to jump. It's going to be encroachment on the defense.
4: And James does that so well. I mean, he does. He does a really good job at baiting the defense. And, you know, we talk about it. Every extra yard you can get is a really big yard. So that right there is going to offset it and get us back to where we were.
0: First and 10 from the 28. James takes a snap, handoff. Peyton James going to bounce through the middle, and he's going to pick up about 8 before he's brought down almost all the way down to the 20-yard line.
4: Man, Peyton just bouncing through the gaps there. Seems like it's a run that should only go for just a couple, and he's able to stretch it out for always more than that. Just does a great job of the continuation. Hurry up offense. Here we go.
0: Takes the snap, handoff. Peyton James going to run it up, and he's going to be brought down. That looks like a horse collar.
4: Yeah.
0: And he looks like he's hurting. He's on the ground.
4: Yeah, he got horse collar and sweat from the bottom as well.
0: No, don't see any flags on the play, and he's down. And they're coming out to check on him. Peyton James down. Yeah, he was brought down hard.
4: Yeah, and then while he was being brought down by one player, he's kind of getting tackled off to his right-hand side on his lower half, and it just kind of twisted them all up, and he's still on the ground.
0: And they're going to bring him up, and he's going to have to be helped off the field, looks like. Not sure exactly where the pain that he's feeling is, but he's hobbling off the field, carried by both coaches. So not a good sign for Peyton James. Hope he hurries back and is okay. Looks like he's starting to put a little weight on it now over there on the sideline. He's starting to walk by himself over there.
4: The silence has just kind of hit the field here.
0: So it's third and one here from the 19. James takes the snap, going to keep it himself, gets through the line of scrimmage, gets the first down, and he gets inside the 20-yard line to about the 17. And Green County is going to have it first and 10 from the 13-yard line. Peyton's walking over there under his own power on the sideline, so not sure if we'll see him again tonight, but looks like he's not that bad. Limping a little bit, but
4: and limp's slowly starting to lighten up just a little bit.
0: He's going to take him a seat over there on the sideline. Dragons have it first and 10. Takes a snap, and we've got a flag on the play. It'll be a false start, look like, up that right side on the line. Yeah, it's going to be a false start. Microphone stopped working down there for the official. Dragons leading here 27-13. 27 seconds to go in the third quarter. James going to line him up. Two receivers right, one to the left. Takes a snap, going to run it up the right side. Has nowhere to go. Has to reverse field, goes left, and he's going to be brought down for a sack. It's going to be second down and 20 on the next play. Had nowhere to go. Shows how good of a bleed blocker that Peyton James is. Now that he's out of the game, he tried to go up that right side, and it looked like Russell County was loading that right side, and he had nowhere to go. Tried to reverse field, and had nowhere to go on that other side as well.
4: Yeah, like you said, losing James over there, that's a big blocker for you. And when we say give it up to the James brothers and let them cook, we usually mean you're either handing it off to little James and letting him run and letting Grady or someone block for him, or you're letting little brother block for big brother. And, well, if you don't have him, like we said, you're missing a big piece of your offense here. And he is moving around. That was the good sign. I don't see where he's gone to now.
0: Yeah, he's sitting now. Walking. He's walking now with less of a limp. So we'll see if he comes back on the field. But third quarter comes to an end. They'll flip the field. Fourth quarter set to start here. Dragons lead this one 27-13. The half raffle getting called out here. See who wins it tonight. Russell County won the half raffle here.
4: Hey, well,
0: someone from Russell County.
4: I'm sure they're pretty happy they made the trip over then today, huh?
0: Yeah, hopefully, you know, we send them home not happy with a loss after they get a little cash. Maybe they can spend some of that hard-earned Greene County cash in Greene County on the way out.
4: Hey, but while we're here, I mean, one of those. This is a moment to say, hey, if you've never been out to a Greene County football game, or maybe you've not been in a while, hey, this is another reason why you should come out here. Not only do you get to see some great action, but you have the chance to win some great prizes. Greene County School is always doing a great job here at all the football games, at all sporting events, you know. So we highly encourage you to get out here and maybe check out the rest of the home games, because we've got a full slate of them lined up for you for the end of the season.
1: All right, to begin the fourth quarter.
0: So we're going to start the fourth quarter here. James and Anderson to his right. James fumbles a snap. He's going to run out to the left side, trying to get rid of it. Nope, he's going to keep it. And we've got two flags on the play, and it looks like a block in the back. And it looks like it was against Collins as he was trying to block for Deacon running out that left side, and we've got a Russell County Laker down.
4: Can't get a number on him quite yet. Number 8, possibly.
0: It's going to be a block in the back against the Dragons. I mean, it was pretty obvious.
4: Yeah, it was there.
0: So that play was second and 17 from the 20.
1: Got a blindside block. Number 6 of the offense.
0: Against Collins.
1: 15 yards from the previous spot. Replay second down.
0: So they're going to replay second down from a 15-yard penalty. So it's going to make it second. And if my math is right, that's 32.
4: Quick math.
0: I can get by. I counted change for a little bit at one time.
4: When change was still relevant, right?
0: Yeah, that's right. Now everything's a card, but...
4: What's a penny?
0: That's right. Right? They pretty much don't exist no more, right?
4: No, you know, actually, I went through the drive-thru the other day and was supposed to get a cent back, and...
0: They just said no?
4: Yeah, they just said no. That's different. Haven't had that happen before.
0: Hey, man, take care of the pennies and the dollars add up, right?
4: You betcha. You know, I live by that motto.
0: So second and 32 here from the 35-yard line. Got to get to the 3. James takes a snap, fakes a handoff, looking to throw. Under pressure, rolling to his left. Plenty of time now. Throws it deep. Has Collins. Overthrows him by just a hair. And it falls to the turf. It's going to bring up third and about half the globe here for the Dragons.
4: Hey, I'll give him credit where credit's due, though. Way to be patient back there in the backfield. I mean, he just kind of waited that one out, which I'm going to say it's probably because he's so confident in his run game that he's very confident in being anywhere in the backfield. But just a great job being slow down there, just being patient, and just letting the play kind of develop out. Almost had a big answer there for the Dragons. Almost is the key word, though.
0: So third and 32. Kind of a weird spot here for Coach Phelps with the offense. If you don't, you know, if it's still fourth and long after this play, what do? You punt it and just force him back, or do you trust your punter to, you know, not have a touchback?
4: Yeah.
0: James gets the snap. He's going to run up the left side. Stiff arm makes one man miss. Has really nowhere to go, and he's going to be forced out at about the 28-yard line. So he picks up some yardage, but it's going to bring up fourth and long. It's going to be about fourth, and it looks like 26 here as he got to the 29-yard line. So, not sure exactly what the Dragons are going to do. Looks like they're going to go for it here.
4: Yeah.
0: I mean, might as well. You know, do you trust your punter to really shorten that distance, or do you just go for it? And if, you know, pick up a little yardage or, you know, turn it over from the 29, you're not in a horrible spot.
4: Yeah.
0: You do lead by 14 with 11:15 to go here in this one. So Aiden Hall's in the backfield now for the Dragons. James takes a snap, looking to throw, steps back, all kinds of time, has a man open, right side, Quentin Anderson in the end zone, touchdown Dragons!
4: Wow.
0: Rolling to his right, Deacon James hits his man right between the numbers in stride, and there is a flag on the play.
4: Man, this has been the struggle of the Dragons all night long.
0: That's the third big play that Deacon James has made, and they're going to bring it back.
1: Holding.
0: It's a hold.
1: And a 50 of the offense.
0: That's going to be on number 50, Wyatt Dotson. So now it's going to be fourth and even longer. That was fourth and 22. Now it's fourth and 27. And the punting team is going to come out now. So erase that touchdown off the board.
4: You know, you don't ever want to live on what-ifs, but we talk about the what-ifs here, and I mean,
0: it's 85-15 now in the penalty yardage matchup. Snap is off. Carter Wright barely gets the punt off as they were coming off the edge for it, and he's gonna get it inside the 20-yard line at about the 19. Good job there by Carter to get it off quickly. Really nothing he could do. They got in that backfield quick. So you're going to ask your defense to step up here.
4: Yeah, you're going to ask a lot out of them here because you really cannot let the Lakers score. You let them score here, you're going to put some wind in their sails. It's going to make it a pretty close game at that. And, I mean, there's still a lot of time left on that clock. You got 10:51 in the fourth quarter. Right now, really the biggest enemy of the Dragons is going to be time management. You're going to have to really slow it all down here and just try to contain the offense of Russell County.
0: 10:51 to go here in the game. Russell County takes the snap, looking to throw. Under pressure, he's going to roll out to his right. Gets out across the edge to the 30-yard line, and he spins, and he's brought down at about the 35. First down here for Stringer and the Lakers.
4: Man, Stringer, just an athletic quarterback. When a play looks like it's going to go negative yards, he's able to dig it out, get out there to the outside. And, I mean, he's just quick, able to get a foot down and just use those long legs and make some yards there. And he makes a play that should have been a negative into a big positive for the Russell County Lakers.
0: So first and 10 here from the 36. Two receivers to the right, two to the left. Stringer takes a snap, fakes a handoff, rushed out to the right side. Under pressure, is going to throw it, lobs it over the field. Intercepted. Oh, it's tipped and falls to the ground. Deacon James almost had that one. I called it just a touch too early. I thought he had that intercepted, but it falls to the turf. It's going to bring up second and 10. That was the shot there. Deacon James jumped with it. It looked like the receiver might have got a hand in there and tipped it. The ball was underthrown to the receiver, and James stepped in front of him. That's a quarterback in man coverage up the right side. So second and 10 here from the 36. They send two men out to the left, one to the right, two backs in the backfield. Stringer takes a snap, going to keep it himself, runs it up the gut, tripped up, and he's going to fall forward all the way to about the 43-yard line. So it's going to bring up third and about four. Almost a big play there.
4: Yeah, I was going to say that was almost a big play for the Lakers, and this is going to be a big stop right here for the Dragons. I mean, if you can hold them here, make them go 4-3. I mean, the Dragons defense, they're capable of doing that.
0: So third and three here from the 43-yard line. Stringer takes a snap, going to roll out to his right under pressure. He's going to try and get out. We got a flag on the play, and he's brought down at the 40-yard line. Doesn't get to the first down. We'll see what the call is, and if Coach Phelps is going to accept it or decline the penalty, well, I don't know. You know, what do you make the Lakers do? You force them to go for it on their side of the field, or do you elect it and retry third down?
4: Waiting on the signal from the referee.
0: And from Colt. Colt's going to decline the penalty, whatever it is. So it's going to make it fourth and about six. Still haven't gotten any word from the official. Oh, yeah.
1: Number 53 of the
0: it was a hold from number 53 for the Lakers. That's Deshaun Duncan. So it's fourth down and six, and they're going to go for it here from the 40-yard line in their own territory. Big play here for the Dragons defense. Stringer takes a snap, looking to throw left side, has a man open, 16, catches it. Open field tackle, they dive for the first down. And it doesn't look like he got it. The Dragons are going to turn over on downs.
4: Like you said, a big play for the Dragons, and they come out victorious on a big stop there, and it's going to put them into good field position. They're ahead 27-13, 9:15 left on the clock here in the third quarter.
0: So a gamble there by Coach Phelps to decline the penalty, and it works off in his favor. And the Dragons will get the ball here with 9:15 to go in the fourth quarter.
4: Again, one of those big plays that we'll probably talk about at the
0: That's
4: end
0: right.
4: of it.
0: I'm writing it down here to make sure that I can ask him about that, because that was a big call there from Coach Phelps.
4: Yeah. And again, we've talked about it. I mean, just heads-up coaching. You'd be surprised how much a good coach can make a football team, and, well, that was a great call by Colt.
0: So the Dragons will line it up here. Peyton James still not on the field. James takes the snap, going to hand it off. Quentin Anderson going to run it up the gut. He's going to pick up a few, bounce off a tackle, get to the 45, and close to first down yardage. And we have a flag after the play. And it's at about first down yard, so we'll see who's it against.
4: A personal foul, I believe, on White here.
0: They're going to try to even up this yardage number.
4: We'll take it. We need it.
0: Still haven't seen it. But they're kind of signaling that it's against Russell County. Good job by Anderson there on the run.
4: Yeah.
0: Haven't seen him lining up at halfback very often.
1: Personal foul, number zero.
0: Yeah, dead ball personal foul against number zero, Carter Miller, freshman defensive lineman. So Dragons will have it now at the 18. First and 10. James in the shotgun, shuff it to his right, takes a snap, looking to throw, pressured, going to have to roll to his left, throws it, got Mason Collins at the 5-yard line. We'll see what the play is. He's in the end zone. Touchdown, Dragons! Collins caught that one just about an inch off the turf, ran it in, and hold on, no flag on the play. The Dragons do score. It's 33-13. The Dragons now lead with 8:47 to go here in this one.
4: Yeah, I mean, just a great job by the Dragons. It's next man up, and they're living that mentality right now where you're just seeing some players do exactly. I mean, like Quentin, I mean, we talked about Anderson. I mean, we haven't seen him lined up in that position. He just did a great job of getting those extra yards and kind of set the Dragons up for an easy play there.
0: Hold, snap. It's up, and it is good. Eastis hits this one, makes it 34-13. The Dragons extend the lead now to a three-score game. 8:47 to go here. And the Lakers coming off the field looking a little defeated. A little mad. You know, they're mad about that. Unsportsmanlike. But, I mean, if you look at the yardage totals, it's 85-30 now.
4: Yeah, lots of flags against the Dragons throughout the night that have really canceled out some really, really big plays. I mean, you're looking at, let's say, those plays weren't called back.
1: After the play.
0: Oh, have a flag. Hold on.
1: Unsportsmanlike
0: against Russell County after the play.
1: So,
0: oh, they're really adding it up now. Now it's 85-45, so they're going to add 15 yards to the kickoff. So Emma Eastis is going to be allowed to kick this one from the 45 in Laker territory.
4: And I got to imagine that even though you're up, you're probably not going to ask Emma to do the swib kick, which she does very well. I got to give her credit where credit's due. She does that very, very well. But you got a chance to really put the Lakers into some uncomfortable territory. And, well, I think you need to take full advantage of this because you got 8:47 left on the clock in the third quarter. If you're able to pin them back, get your offense back out there, I mean, you can really put a pin in this one if you're able to make it work.
0: So Issa's set to kick off in Laker territory here. See what she elects to do. She kicks it off. Onside kick attempt, and it's going to be... Oh, it's fumbled. Let's see who comes up with it. And it looks like...
4: Dragons. Number 8.
0: Yep, Dragons got it. So 34-13 in their territory.
4: Low... Avery Shuffit.
0: Yeah, Avery Shuffit on the recovery. First time we said his name tonight.
4: Yeah.
0: Good job by the special teams there to get the ball back, and you can start milking the clock on this one. You lead by 21 with 8:43 to go.
4: Yeah, I mean, look, we asked for a good field position to hold or pin the Lakers back against their side, and, well, we did one better. We onside kicked and just took it ourselves.
0: So James is going to have it. No back in with him. He's got 3 to the right, 2 to the left. Takes the snap. Under pressure, rolls to his left. Throws it, caught by Collins at the 22-yard line. He spins forward, breaks a tackle, gets across the 20, and is brought down at about the 18-yard line. Good throw and catch there by the Dragons. So it brings, you know, first down there for the Dragons inside the red zone.
4: Yeah, starting to hear these names that we've talked about kind of at the beginning of the season where we said, hey, we really need them to kind of step up and start being that next man up. And, well, the Dragons really looking for a next man up. And, well, you got a couple Dragons who are stepping up to the big occasion.
0: James in the shotgun takes a snap. Handoff, Quentin Anderson going to run it up the gut. He's going to get a few and be brought down at about the 15-yard line. Got some linemen playing a little extracurricular down the field. Looks like Carter Wright getting tangled up with someone downfield. Just playing until the whistle.
4: Yeah, hey,
0: no
4: I just
0: flag on that one.
4: I was taking them to the bus, coach. That's all it was.
0: That's right. Under 8 minutes to go here in this one. 34-13, Dragons leading. James in the shotgun. Anderson to his right. Takes a snap, handoff. Anderson's going to run left, breaks a tackle, makes a cut, going to be pushed towards the end zone. He's at about the 3. They're going to push it left, and he's going to be forced out of bounds inside the 5-yard line.
4: Hey, you got to shout out Davenport there. Some big blocks. I mean, he just locked onto old boy, and he said it too. He said, I'm going to take him to the bus and just really let it open for Anderson there.
0: Yeah, he said, come on, you're coming. Oh, and we have another flag after the play.
4: I think that's going to be on 51 wide, if I had to guess.
0: Walked right past the official, and two flags hit the ground.
4: Yeah.
0: 51 white, that's senior for Russell County, Zach Jones, but we haven't gotten any word.
4: Yeah, that's just my assumption. Most of the time, that's usually the case when you see somebody walk by the umpire and the flags go in the air.
0: Let's see what's going on here. There's... A little confusion. Got a Russell County player cramping up or something. Two penalties.
1: Unsportsmanlike conduct on the black team.
4: No.
1: Number 7
0: two.
1: And number 58.
0: Two against the Dragons.
1: Both penalties.
0: So both 15 yards. So they're going to bring it back 30 yards.
4: Wow.
0: Against 58 and against 7.
1: Number 2.
0: Oh, sorry. Number 2? What? I don't know what's going on. This officiating crew doesn't really have it locked up tight tonight.
4: Yeah.
0: That's the nicest way I can say it. They're going to spot this one at the 32-yard line.
4: Well, we got 3 numbers, 2 penalties.
0: 2 penalties, 3 numbers, and one of the officials left his flag down. So that tells you anything. Way back at the 4-yard line.
4: There we go. Going back for it now. Can't forget the laundry.
0: Yeah, you got to have to throw it on the next play, it seems like.
4: It has. It's been a day full of yellow flags.
0: So first... And 10 from the 32.
5: Looks like first down and 10 for...
0: And hold on. Chain Gang's going to drop. Going to drop their... Yeah, first and goal from the 32. That's why. Here we go. James takes a snap, handoff, Quentin Anderson up the left side. He's going to get some yards back. He's going to get to about the 35-yard line before he's brought down. And we'll see where forward progress gets him. Before he was hit, he was wrapped up and then got hit pretty hard while he was still trying to get some extra yards. And they spotted at the 28-yard line, I believe. So second and goal from the 28. James takes a snap, going to keep it himself, run up the right side, foot race to the middle of the field, gets a block, gets to about the 15, breaks a tackle, and he's forced out of bounds at about the 14-yard line. Good run there by Deacon James. And it's going to bring up third and goal. So, a lot of flags on the field tonight.
4: Yeah.
0: A lot of penalty yards. That's over 100 against the Dragons now.
4: Yeah, I got to imagine that's probably going to be an emphasis for the film next week. Is Colt's probably going to have that conversation. Is, hey, as we go into the further part of the year, like we just can't have this. It's just you're pinning yourself against the board.
0: So two backs here. Deacon's going to move Jackson Reynolds and Quentin Anderson from left to right. And it's going to be a delay game. Reynolds got a little confused there. Was in the right spot, went to the right side.
1: Delay a game on the offense.
0: So it's going to bring up third and goal from the 19 now. 6.5 to go here in this one. Dragons once again leading 34-13 over Russell County. They line it up. Center Carson Knight over the ball. James in the shotgun. Got the right play, right formation. Here we go. Takes a snap. Fakes a handoff. Going to run over the left side in a foot race. To the 20, to the 15. He's going to go out of bounds at about the 12-yard line. Picks up some yards to make fourth. Yeah, we're going to make fourth down a little shorter. And Emmett Eastis is going to come out to the field from the 12-yard line. It's going to make it a 29-yard field goal attempt here for Emma Eastis.
4: She's very much capable of doing this, and it's a great opportunity for her to kind of get a little bit more practice under the belt here. Exciting moment here.
0: Eastis set to kick. Snap, hold, kick is up, and it's going to be blocked by Russell County. They got through on that right side pretty quick, so Russell County will get the ball from the 12-yard line.
4: Nick, this third quarter is really drug out. Is it?
0: It's the fourth.
4: It's the fourth. Yeah, okay. Never mind. I was going to say. I was like, why does it say? Yeah, it is the fourth. 6:17 left on the fourth. 34-13.
0: So Russell County will start this drive. 6:17 to go. And it looks like
4: slow to start here.
0: Yeah, Stringer's pointing for some personnel. Not got about four Lakers with their hands up asking, what are we doing?
4: 15 seconds left on the clock there. It's ticking away.
0: Stringer's going to line up under center. And going to have a timeout.
4: Yeah.
0: Russell County's going to take their first timeout of the second half. Both teams now with two. We appreciate you tuning in tonight. If you're listening on K-Country, you know, whether you're tuned in on the radio dial or if you are streaming using the Forked Media app, if you are listening on your radio and you don't have it, go ahead and go to the Apple App Store or wherever you get your apps and download the Forked Media app. That's F-O-R-C-H-T Media. You can take us with you wherever you go. Whether you want to tune in, you know, during the day, listen to some tunes at your desk or whatever you're doing during the workday, or you want to catch up on all your Friday night lights, you can tune in to a bunch of local stations around the area to listen to your favorite team. We appreciate you tuning in to K-Country tonight to listen to the Dragons. They lead big here, 34-13, 6:17 to go. Russell Canty has the ball. Has to go the length of the field. They have it at the 20-yard line. Dragons defense has stepped up and played well all night, especially in those big third and fourth down conversion attempts from Russell County. Some big plays from a bunch of different names. Lead by three scores here, so Eaton clock is big here for the Dragons. Almost get him to jump outside. Stringer's hit as he throws, and that's going to be incomplete. Lined up under center and trying to do a quick throw, and the offensive line just deteriorated right in front of him. Looked like Carter Wright and Jacob Hessig got in the backfield about instantly.
4: Yeah, able to get back there. And, the Russell County Lakers, lucky that's all that happened there. You were about inches away from it being, the Dragon Ball.
0: Yeah. Threw it, and it kind of just started spinning.
4: Yeah.
0: Hit as the arm was going forward. So it brings up second and 10 here from the 20. And he takes a snap, looking to throw over to the right side. He throws it out there, caught it about the 25-yard line. He's going to be brought down to the ground by Connor Goen. And it's going to bring up third down and about five for Russell County. Good tackle there by Goen. They're going to say give him six. They're going to spot it at the 26-yard line. So third and four here for Russell County. Clock's under 6 minutes now. They take the snap, looking to throw across the middle, throws the ball out to the middle, deflected, falls to the turf, and we have another flag the play.
4: Yeah.
0: I mean, this is getting ridiculous.
4: Yeah, wrong kind of football. This is,
0: Making a play on the ball, and I mean, even Russell County fans, I can hear them down there saying, "What?" I mean, this is going to probably be against the Dragons. I have to assume it's defensive pass interference.
4: Yeah, that's what they're going to probably mark it at.
0: Oh, nope. Not sure. Russell County's coming back. Oh, two flags on the play. That's why.
4: Murmurs of them both being on us.
0: You know, I've said it while I was playing and, while coaching now. If you have an official that you don't realize is there, mm-hmm. they've done a good job.
4: Yeah.
0: On either team.
4: Yeah,
0: you know what I mean?
4: Yeah, of course.
0: A late hit.
4: Wow.
0: Late hit against the defense. Dead ball. Unsportsmanlike against the Dragons. So two 15-yard penalties.
4: Well, I don't know about a late hit. I don't really know how it's a late hit whenever you're
0: on the ground and into the play.
4: And
0: both people are standing up.
4: Yeah. Questionable call, no doubt about it.
0: I mean, I'm going to assume that Coach Phelps is going to turn this tape in to his assigner and be like, yo, this is what we had.
4: Yeah, this is, it's been stacked up against the Dragons. And some of them, hey, they're guilty of them. Some of them are guilty of them. But there has been a few that you kind of question a little bit. And that was definitely one of them. And that was a big one, though. I mean, that was huge for the Lakers.
0: I mean, if this is a closer game, this is not going to be a healthy environment for these officials. But it's 34-13, Dragons are leading. Lakers have the ball in Dragon territory. Stringer takes a snap, looking to throw. Throws it, and it's dropped at the 40-yard line by Daniels. So second and 10, and you can hear some fans in front of us saying, throw the flag, help them out. They dropped one. So second and 10 here from the Dragon 44-yard line.
4: 5:34 left on the clock here in the fourth quarter, 34-13. Dragons in charge, homecoming night.
0: 5:34, Stringer in the shotgun, takes the snap, looking to throw, pressured, rolls out to his right, puts on the jets, and he's going to go out of bounds at about the 41-yard line. And I'm going to say that's a bad spot because I think he got out about the 39. I think they shorted him about 2 yards. But what do I know?
4: Hey, we'll take it.
0: Yeah.
4: I mean, we'll take it. We did just have about 30 yards worth of at least 15 of questionable.
0: Yeah. He did get out of bounds, so it does stop the clock. 5:28 now. Dragons still lead big here. Three-score game. No, Lincoln Park on the PA system.
4: I know it. I heard
0: that. Bangers tonight.
4: Yeah.
0: Stringer once again in the shotgun. Trips receivers to the left. Takes the snap. Fakes a handoff. Under pressure. He's going to step up. Big sack. Braden Davenport brought him down.
4: Oh, man.
0: He had nowhere to go and saw three black jerseys in front of him, and Braden Davenport was the first one to get to him.
4: He's putting those arms up, a big flex on him, and I mean, hey, he deserves it. Davenport got back there and just made an absolute monster play for the Dragons.
0: Be careful down there, Dav. They might throw a flag after you celebrate a little bit on a sack.
4: Yeah, got to be careful.
0: So it's 4th and 15 here for Russell County. They're going to keep their offense out on the field. They trail by 3 touchdowns here. Under 5 minutes to go now, 4:45. Stringer in the shotgun. Trips receivers left once again. He's going to take the snap and roll to his left. Under pressure once again, slips out again, has 2 men to beat. He's just going to throw it towards the sideline and throws it out of bounds. He kept that play alive as long as he could, and it's going to be a turnover on downs. The Dragons will get it at the 49-yard line.
4: Yeah, again, Davenport back there, as well as some other Dragons, Carter Wright, and I believe it was Keelan Curry as well, possibly back there. I mean, you just had 3 black jerseys running that Stringer there, and, well, he felt the pressure, and the Dragons definitely brought it.
0: So the Dragons will get it here. 4:30 to go in this one. You know, we've said it before, we don't want to do it. The Dragons are going to take a timeout here. You know, a couple first downs here, and you can put a bow on this one. Dragons up by 3, and not a lot of time left here for the Lakers to do a lot. You'd have to make a lot of big plays in a little amount of time.
4: We'll take a look at some of the scores around the Bluegrass. LaRue County defeating Adair County 35-10. Bethlehem defeating Camelsville 49-7. Caverna falls to Frankfort. Final score 46-6. Fairdale over Jaytown. Hart County is falling or is behind Glasgow 48-20 in the fourth quarter. Greene County obviously up on Russell County here. Monroe over Clinton 49-6. Danville 41, Shawnee 0. And that looks like most of the local games. Somerset 42-0 over Metcalf. That's the score we were kind of expecting over there. E-Town beats Taylor County 34-21.
0: As Anderson's going to be in at quarterback now for the Dragons. He's going to take the snap. Handoff, Jackson Reynolds going to go through the line of scrimmage, and it looks like he coughed up the football. They're going to say he was down at about the 45-yard line in Laker territory, so a gain of about 6 on the play there. Makes it 2nd and 4.
4: Yeah, he was down. Russell County really thinking that he wasn't.
0: Trying to sell that one, yeah.
4: Yeah, hey. Only LeBron's that good of an actor.
0: 2nd and 4 here for the Dragons. Clock's ticking at 4:20 to go in this one. Anderson takes the snap. He's going to hand it off to Reynolds again. He's going to go up the left side. He's going to fall forward, and it's going to be close to first down yardage. See where they spot it. 4 minutes to go now in this one, and it is going to be a Dragon first down. 41, that's good enough for Green County. First down. Anderson in the shotgun. 2 backs with him. Takes a snap. Going to hand it off. It's going to be Reynolds getting that call again. Breaks a tackle. And he's brought down, but not before he gets to the 35-yard line. Good job there by senior Jackson Reynolds. Finally getting his number called at halfback, where, you know, normally he's a safety or a corner on defense. And the last 2 games, we've seen him line up in the backfield for the Dragons. Had the biggest play last week against Somerset at a 16-yard run there in garbage time at the end of that game, and you know, looked pretty good, so they're giving him another opportunity here tonight. Takes a snap, is going to run it to the left, breaks the tackle, still on his feet, to the 25, to the 20, stiff arm, to the 15, to the 10, forced out of bounds and brought down hard, but not before he gets inside the 10-yard line. Quentin Anderson on the quarterback keeper. Man, gets past the line of scrimmage and just turns on the Jets, and it's going to be 1st and goal here for the Dragons.
4: That's a name that we've heard a little bit throughout the season with some effectiveness, but tonight he's really digging into that position and really just kind of stepping up to the occasion. Great job by Anderson.
0: That's the future quarterback for the Dragons. He's a sophomore. Deacon will be graduating at the end of the season. So it's good to see him getting some experience here. So it's going to be first and goal from the 6. Anderson hands it off to Jackson Reynolds, who bounces it across, dives in. We'll see where they spot it. They're going to say he's just short of the end zone. Looked like that knee got down as he tried to extend it. It's going to be fourth, and it looks like second down and the nose of the football touching the goal line. So
4: he was stretching it out as far as he could there.
0: Second and real short here for the Dragons.
4: Timeout.
0: And not a timeout.
4: No, it's not.
0: Coach got the whistle. Pushed him back a little bit.
5: That's supposed to be a flag.
4: It's
0: supposed to be a flag, but they didn't throw it. Hand off. Jackson Reynolds bounces it up the right side. Jackson Reynolds has got his first career rushing touchdown, and the Dragons extend the lead now to 40-13 with 1:46 to go here. Air horn sounds off over there from the truck across the field.
4: Minute 46 left in the fourth quarter here. I guess, Nick, it's official.
0: I can put a bow on this one. I'm comfortable saying that one. Emma Eustace out to kick the extra point. Snaps good, holds good, kick is up. Got a little elevation on that one.
4: Nice.
0: And kicks it right down the middle. Dragons now lead this one 41-13 with a minute 46 to go.
4: And to take a look at some games that are going to be happening here in the last little half or last little quarter of the season. We'll be back home coming up next week. Now, I do want to remind you, it is a Thursday night game, so don't show up on Friday night. Don't show up on Saturday. We need you here on Thursday night. Tune into the radio on Thursday. We'll have that action for you. Kickoff set for 7 p.m. Central time. Dragons going to welcome the Metcalf County Hornets to town. In week number 8, we'll take a trip over to Clinton County High School. And in week 9, we'll take Monroe County here at home. Week 10, East Jesmond here at home. And that's the lineup for the last little part of the season. So lots of home games. Highly encourage you to get out here and support the green and gold.
0: Yeah, a lot of big home district matchups.
4: Yeah, that's the most important part of it.
0: Yeah, Dragons sit at 0-1 right now in district standings. After that loss to Somerset, but got 4 big ones coming up. Got to secure that, that best seed possible to get into the playoffs. And, the higher the seed you get in your district, the lower team you play from another sister district. So Emma kicks this one off. It's fielded at the 20. Brought up to about the 30-yard line. Brought up the left side and trying to dodge a tackle. The returner number 2, Rankins, jumps out of bounds. 1:41 to go here. And Russell County will start this drive from the 38-yard line. 18-yard return there for the Lakers. As looks like the defensive line comes in for the Dragons. Bunch of young guys out there for the Dragons right now. As they switch, Russell County switches quarterbacks. First snap, going nowhere. Big sack. Brumley just got smoked by Reynolds out there in the secondary. Big sack, bad snap. Brumley had nowhere to go. Brumley, a sophomore, listed at 6'1", 175. He's had some opportunities at quarterback earlier this year. But here, with about a minute and 12 to go, he's going to lead this Linker offense. In the shotgun, he takes a snap. Going to hand it off, and this one's going nowhere once again. Number 21, that's Reynolds once again coming through with a big tackle, swarming up. That was Jesse Rivera, sophomore running back for the Lakers, going nowhere. Under a minute to go here in this one. Russell County can run a couple more plays, but that's about all they can do unless they break off another long run here. But Brumley takes the snap, looking to throw it. Throws it across the middle, caught, and it's going to be brought down. Makes a man miss, cuts again, and the Dragons swarm him up just shy of, we'll see what they say this is down. They blew the whistle before the player was down. See where they spot it. Looks like it's going to be a first down for the Lakers. It is. He got right at midfield to the 50. Clock still ticking. We're at the 24 seconds and counting. And it looks like Russell County is going to try and attempt one more play here before the end of this one. 12 seconds to go now and counting. Takes a snap with 5 seconds to go. Scrambles out to his right. Throws across, and it's going to be caught at the 25-yard line. But the buzzer is going to sound. The Dragons walk out of homecoming victorious, 41-13 over the Russell County Lakers to improve to 3-3 on the season. Russell County falls to 0-6. Dragons got back on track tonight. After giving up a touchdown on the first play from scrimmage, the defense came up big in multiple parts of this game on those big third and fourth down conversions. And the offense took care of business. Deacon James had a big night. Peyton James had a big night as well until he had to come out of the game about a few minutes into that second half. And going to have to ask Coach Phelps how he's doing after this one. Teams are shaking hands at midfield. We'll send it back for a few commercials, hopefully be joined by Coach Phelps up here in the booth and have a little post-game talk. 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
0: Welcome back. We're joined here by Coach Phelps. Coach, team got back on track tonight to get back to 3-3 on the season. Big 41-13 win. You know, just played all three, you know, three parts of the game the right way tonight and got the big dub.
15: We found a way to win, and, you know, the score was a little deceiving with how the flow of the game went. I wasn't very pleased with, honestly, how we played in our tackling ability at times, which credit to 12 and several of their players. They're shifty and do a good job, and their coaching staff put them in some positions to make us look silly at times. But, you know, our execution was just a little sloppier than I'd like, and, you know, we've got to clean up a lot of things moving forward and back into district play.
0: Yeah, 41-13 sounds like a blowout, but at you know, 9:14 to go in the fourth quarter, this was a two-score game. I have a question for you. You know, you declined a penalty there. To make it 4th and 6 instead of 3rd and 11. It was a gamble, and it paid off for you because you stopped them. Was that just you just trusting the defense, or was that positioning? You know, that was a question I had at the moment.
15: I don't know. A lot of times I feel like, you know, they weren't really drive it. They were just getting us on big plays, and, you know, if you give them two opportunities to get a big play rather than just one, you know, we felt like, hey, we got just a good chance to get them this one time, as, you know, we're holding them for two times for – you know, just from a little bit longer distance. So we just decided to decline and go with it from there, and it worked out.
0: Yeah, absolutely. And that's when, you know, you took the 3-score lead, and then it turned into, you know, 41-13. So like you said, you know, it's a deceiving score. Got to ask about the health of Peyton James. You know, went down there early in the second half. Was it an ankle injury or?
15: Yeah, he's just limping a little bit. To be determined. I'm obviously not a doctor, and I'm sure he'll get looked at and take care of it. But you know, we just didn't feel like at that point in time in the game of trying to stick him back in.
0: Yeah.
15: You know, we felt like we could manage, and, you know, we got it in deep into our sideline, having several kids play running back in some different positions, and, you know, led to some penalties for us, and just, you know, it's one of those things we got to do better at and try to get more and more kids ready to play different positions, and, you know, that's on us.
0: You know, I was up here talking and about the refs, and I thought that a lot of those penalties were unwarranted. I haven't seen very often that, you know, two unsportsmanlike conducts against the Dragons. Was it just a little undisciplined tonight, or do you feel like some of those were warranted and some of those weren't?
15: I'd have to go back. I didn't see it live to sit and say, you know, especially when it's things that are, you know, somebody said this or said that or whatever.
0: Yeah,
15: and
0: yeah.
15: You know, I'm not out there.
0: Rabbit ears tonight, huh?
15: Right. So I don't know.
0: Coach, you know, got off big win here to get back to 3-3 next week. You know, you're going to turn the page on this one and start looking. You get into a stretch here with a bunch of district matchups. You know, that was a good job, you know, tonight of getting back on track. And now what are we looking into, you know, next week, you know, to get back on track inside the district?
15: You know, we play Metcalf, you know, based off of records and stuff. You know, they're supposedly not any good. But, you know, they're really well coached always. You know, they play really hard-nosed defense, and they'll figure out ways to, you know, to keep the ball from you and slow the game down and make it an ugly game that they have a chance to win. And, you know, we're going to have to execute, and we're going to have to play a lot better than we did tonight to ensure that we come out on top.
0: Yeah, like you said, you know, they don't, on paper, they don't look any good, but at halftime tonight, they were only down 13-0 to Somerset. They ended up dropping that one, but, you know, they, like you said, they have the ability on defense, especially to keep it, you know,
15: yep,
0: keep it a close game. So that one will be here next week.
15: Yep.
0: You know, big homecoming win for you, Coach. Congratulations on that one, and we'll try to get this week an interview going so we can get back on track. You know, we've had our schedules crossed a little bit, and so
15: homecoming's always fun too.
0: Oh yeah, absolutely. Big win on homecoming night. Congratulations, Coach. Go celebrate this one.
15: Thank you.
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0: And we're back. That was Coach Phelps, joined us there for a little post-game interview. You know, not happy with a Dragon win. That's always Coach Phelps. We can get better. We didn't play well. We won 41-13. That's, you know, he's always looking for improvement from his squad. Dragons do win this one big. You know, that score's a little deceiving. This was a pretty close ball game for majority of the time.

0: That's Riley Green, Think As You Drunk, here inside the saloon. His brand new album is available right now. And I think the last time I checked it, I think there are 19 or 20 songs on that brand new album. And I really feel as if when we were kids back in the early 80s into the 90s, we really got gypped because they were only putting out albums with like 12 songs, maybe 10 songs on these records. And nowadays, I mean, look at Morgan Wallen. He's putting 30 to 40 songs out on a record. On the way, Mark Wills, Luke Bryan, Billy Currington, and yes, that record-breaking Ella Langley with Choosin' Texas. It's a full Our Country here inside the saloon next.
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1: ABC News, I'm Dave Packer. The Trump administration seems not to be finished banning media outlets. Now the White House signaling CNN will be left off Air Force One for President Trump's trip to Knoxville to attend the University of Tennessee, University of Texas college football game tomorrow. President Trump and China's President Xi wrapped up their summit today.
2: We've made great strides, very positive for both countries.
1: ABC's Karen Travers at the White House tells us it's unclear if the two dug in on the Iran issue. And China is Iran's largest trading partner and largest buyer of Iranian oil. Also, no word if the two leaders discussed the security situation in Taiwan. Flooding concerns along the mid-Atlantic coast this weekend as a nor'easter approaches. New York and New Jersey declaring states of emergency ahead of the storm. But on Long Island, Melissa Slavin is toughing it out.
3: We are not planning to evacuate. We don't think it's going to be of that nature.
1: This is ABC News.
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10: Here's your K-Country forecast. Lows level off around 52. Tonight, under partly cloudy skies, northeasterly winds around 5 miles per hour. Mainly sunny tomorrow. Daytime highs approaching 75. Mainly clear skies. Tomorrow night, lows dip down to about 48. That's your local forecast update. I'm meteorologist Jennifer Wojcicki from the K-Country Weather Center. Right now, it's 57 degrees.
11: Looking for the best country songs? We've got them. We play them. The best country from then and now. 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

John Michael Montgomery sold here inside the saloon. Set them up and shoot them down. It's the weekend. If you don't have to work weekends, you ain't got no place to go than to sit back and relax. Thank you so much for spending time right here with us. L.O. Langley on the way, George Strait, and a lot of our requests. Also, Mark Wills, Luke Bryan, and Toby and Willie. Here is Beer for My Horses right here inside the saloon.

0: 23 consecutive weeks at the top of the Billboard 100, and now we wait till Monday. She has already beat Mariah Carey, and her co-writer on Choosing Texas, her good friend Miranda Lambert, was asked recently if they felt bad that they beat Mariah Carey with that song, and Miranda Lambert said, "Mariah shouldn't feel bad at all. Records were meant to be broken. It's all about girl power. And I'd love to hang out with Mariah Carey." On the way, Luke Bryan, Mark Wills, and Billy Currington with Good Directions. Hang on.
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0: Luke Bryan's latest country, and she knows it here inside the saloon. His latest album is titled Signs, in stores right now. 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
5: Here's your K-Country forecast.
6: Lows level off around 52. Tonight, under partly cloudy skies, northeasterly winds around 5 miles per hour. Mainly sunny tomorrow. Daytime highs approaching 75. Mainly clear skies tomorrow night. Lows dip down to about 48. That's your local forecast update. I'm meteorologist Jennifer Wojcicki from the K-Country Weather Center. Currently 59.
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0: Zach, John King, get to drinking here inside the saloon. Hey, listen, we'll kick open the swinging doors again tomorrow afternoon. If your team is playing tomorrow, I hope they win for you. I just love college football season. I will sit and watch any game that is on TV if I have the time. Even though it's kind of turned into the pros now on the college level, I still love watching college football. I think I really love it because I sit around and eat Cheetos and eat hot dogs all day and just kind of veg on the couch. But we will be right here back on your radio. I'll be right here in the studio tomorrow afternoon. We would love for you to join us. Hey, remember, if you love the history of country music, I'm always bringing brand new country music videos on Facebook and TikTok. Just look for Cassidy Country.
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1: ABC News, I'm Dave Packer. A nor'easter bearing down on the East Coast, bringing with it heavy rain and strong winds that could cause power outages and major flight disruptions up and down the East Coast. States of emergency declared in New Jersey and New York and the New York City area. They're bracing. ABC meteorologist Lee Goldberg.
2: Rainfall amounts, they're going to go from 2 to 4 inches of rain. Locally, we can get up to a half foot of rainfall. Coastal flood alerts from the Mid-Atlantic into the Northeast. Also, high wind warnings as well. And these waves are going to feast on our area beaches, really chewing them up with 12 to 14 foot waves. There are 25 footers offshore.
1: Amtrak says it's canceled train service between New York and Boston due to the nor'easter. Meanwhile, in Hawaii, Governor Josh Green and announcing President Trump has approved a pre-landfall emergency declaration as Hurricane Nolo approaches the islands. The Chinese president wrapped up his state visit with a tour of the National Archives in D.C. Friday, along with President Trump. When asked, Trump said he did discuss Iran with Xi, but didn't give any details. ABC.
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7: 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Always keeping you weather aware.
8: Here's your K-Country forecast. Lows level off around 52 overnight under partly cloudy skies. Winds out of the northeast around 5 miles per hour. Mainly clear skies. Saturday, daytime high is approaching 75. Lows dip down to about 48. Saturday night, mainly clear skies. That's your local forecast update. I'm meteorologist Jennifer Wojcicki from the K-Country Weather Center. Right now, it's 57 degrees.
0: 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Download

Yeah, maybe we spend a little bit of time here tonight on the show thinking about what we're going to do when our ship finally comes in. Clint Black kicking off hour one of the Charlie Derrick Show here tonight. Man, we're heading into the weekend feeling pretty good to me. This started out with some Jake Owen. Here's Barefoot Blue Jean Night.

0: There's Brunette with Tucker Wetmore, Charlie Derrick here. See if you can remember, Clint Eastwood was in this movie. Eddie Rabbit had a song from the movie. As a matter of fact, he had the title track from the movie. The movie was about Clint Eastwood and his buddy. His buddy was a monkey. Yeah, anybody old enough to remember Every Which Way But Loose? I was about to say it was a great movie. It really wasn't that good of a movie, but it was a great song. Eddie Rabbit's about to sing it. Coming up here next.
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3: Here's your K-Country forecast. Lows level off around 52 overnight under partly cloudy skies, winds out of the northeast around 5 miles per hour. Mainly clear skies, Saturday, daytime highs approaching 75. Lows dip down to about 48, Saturday night, mainly clear skies. That's your local forecast update. I'm meteorologist Jennifer Wojcicki from the K-Country Weather Center. Right now, 55.
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0: song about Boston from Stella here with Charlie. Stella Lefty here with Charlie Derrick. So always like talking about asking you what you're going to do this weekend. You can't wait to get to. I don't know if it's that big of a deal, but I think we are going to be going to that movie, Heart of the Beast. You know, it's that movie with Brad Pitt and that dog. And the plane goes down. It's just him and a dog in that single plane. And they're in the Alaskan wilderness and they got to survive. And the dog is saving him and he's saving the dog. And, you know, and that kind of a deal. It really, I mean, it sounds, you know, a little goofy, but, you know, it looks good. I saw the trailer on it. So I think that's what one of the things we're going to do this weekend. But what about y'all? Y'all got anything going this weekend you can't wait to get to?
1: You crank it and the beat just moves you right down the hallway. Why not? It doesn't hurt anyone. But listening too long and too loud can actually hurt your hearing. Excessive volume in earbuds, stadiums, and at concerts, even loud machinery, can damage hearing in just 15 minutes.
2: 1 in 5 people 12 years and older now has some kind of hearing loss. So see a hearing professional and let's get those ears checked and boogie on.
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1: ABC News, I'm Dave Packer. A nor'easter bringing dangerous flooding and storm-force winds up and down the East Coast. ABC's Matt Rivers at the Jersey Shore.
2: States of emergency in New York and New Jersey. Authorities on the Jersey Shore urging families to get to higher ground, while business owners race to shore up what they can.
3: You have to make sure that everything that's loose out there is secured.
2: 900 miles of storm warnings from the Outer Banks to Maine as a massive nor'easter crawls up the coast, packing 60-mile-an-hour winds and 12-foot waves.
1: The Supreme Court ruling 6-3 along ideological lines, giving the Trump administration the green light to use a federal citizenship database to verify voters. And President Trump and China's President Xi Jinping wrapped up their three-day summit in Washington. President Trump says he discussed Iran with the Chinese leader, but did not elaborate. This is ABC News.
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7: Here's your K Country forecast. Lows level off around 52 overnight under partly cloudy skies. Winds out of the northeast around 5 miles per hour. Mainly clear skies. Saturday, daytime highs approaching 75. Lows dip down to about 48. Saturday night, mainly clear skies. That's your local forecast update. I'm meteorologist Jennifer Wojcicki from the K-Country Weather Center. Currently, it's 59 degrees.
0: Looking for the best country songs? We've got them. We play them. The best country from then and now. 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

Yeah, man to man, you got to admit, man, you weren't getting it done. And that's when I stepped in. Gary Allen here with the Charlie Derrick Show, kicking off hour two of my show here tonight. Got a request for Just Talking About Tonight from Toby Keith, so you know I'm going to be happy to put that one on. It's coming up here next. But right now, here's Shania. Love Gets Me Every Time.

0: There's Taylor, and I knew it, I knew yet. Charlie Dirk Show. Did y'all do anything for Dolly Parton Day today? I had a couple of buddies of mine that they were trying to talk me and Andrea into going out with them, and they were going to dress up, they were going to wear Dolly Parton wigs, you know, and big boobs, you know, that kind of a thing, you know. Boys doing that, men doing that, and they were going out, you know, just, you know, carrying on Friday night, going to the bar and drinking a few beers in Dolly Parton wigs, and you know, I know that sounds shallow. I have shallow friends, but you know, at the same time, you know, you're on the whole point of Dolly Parton Day is to honor Dolly, and you know, it's a silly way to do it, but it's still getting it done. You asking me? So I hadn't seen any pictures. I'm looking forward to seeing some of the pictures. Hopefully, they'll post them on Facebook later. I'm looking forward to hearing and some Randy Travis, too. Look Heart, No Hands. Great song coming up next.
1: 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Any winners under the age of 18 must be accompanied by a parent or legal guardian. No trade or cash equivalent will be awarded for any contest prize. Any person or persons found to be in violation of these contest rules before, during, or after the respective contest or giveaway will be disqualified and will not be eligible for further contests or giveaways.
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0: Yes, carry on. Kenny Chesney, Charlie, Derek, is there anything about you that you'd like to change? You know, something about your personality you don't really like that much and you'd like to change it? The reason I'm asking is I saw, you know, I want to use this for chicken soup tonight. I saw this and I so agree with it. Change is the characteristic of all growth. You agree with that? You know, the only thing constant is change. And you know what they say? I've heard a lot of people say it. I don't know if they say it, but I've heard a lot of people say, if you ain't growing, you ain't going. So change is the characteristic of all growth. Chicken soup for your country soul. Hey, it's the Charlie Derrick Show. How about little Alan Jackson and Jimmy Buffett? 5 o'clock somewhere. It's a perfect weekend song, and it's on the way next.
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4: 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Always with current temperatures and the information you need when weather threatens. Always keeping you weather aware.
5: Here's your K-Country forecast. Lows level off around 52 overnight under partly cloudy skies. Winds out of the northeast around 5 miles per hour. Mainly clear skies. Saturday, daytime highs approaching 75. Lows dip down to about 48. Saturday night, mainly clear skies. That's your local forecast update. I'm meteorologist Jennifer Wojcicki from the K-Country Weather Center. Right now, it's 57 degrees.
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0: country am I in?
1: It doesn't matter. It's 5 o'clock somewhere.
0: It's always on 5 in Margaritaville, come to think of it.
1: Yeah, I heard that.
0: You've been there, haven't you?
1: Yes, sir.
0: I've seen your boat there.

0: You sure don't like going through the hard time, the hard part of that song, what started the reason for writing that song, but you like it when you're back to loving life again. You know, it's almost worth going through the hard. We've talked about that the other night. It's almost worth going through the hard time to get to the part where I'm back. Yeah. Ella Langley here with the Charlie Derrick Show. So appreciate you joining me on the show here tonight. I hope everything's going so good for you.
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1: ABC News, I'm Dave Packer. A nor'easter bearing down on the East Coast, bringing with it heavy rain and strong winds that could cause power outages and major flight disruptions up and down the East Coast. States of emergency declared in New Jersey and New York and the New York City area. They're bracing. ABC meteorologist Lee Goldberg.
2: Rainfall amounts, they're going to go from 2 to 4 inches of rain. Locally, we can get up to a half foot of rainfall. Coastal flood alerts from the mid-Atlantic into the northeast. Also, high wind warnings as well. And these waves are going to feast on our area beaches, really chewing them up with 12 to 14 foot waves. There are 25 footers offshore.
1: Amtrak says it's canceled train service between New York and Boston due to the nor'easter. Meanwhile, in Hawaii, Governor Josh Green and announcing President Trump has approved a pre-landfall emergency declaration as Hurricane Nolo approaches the islands. The Chinese president wrapped up his state visit with a tour of the National Archives in D.C. Friday, along with President Trump. When asked, Trump said he did discuss Iran with Xi, but didn't give any details. ABC.
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6: Here's your K-Country forecast. Lows level off around 52 overnight under partly cloudy skies. Winds out of the northeast around 5 miles per hour. Mainly clear skies. Saturday, daytime high is approaching 75. Lows dip down to about 48. Saturday night, mainly clear skies. That's your local forecast update. I'm meteorologist Jennifer Wojcicki from the K-Country Weather Center. Currently, it's 57 degrees.
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That's something to be proud of, isn't it? Martina McBride, My Baby Loves Me, Charlie Derrick. It was one of the first songs that Brad Paisley ever came out with. We fell in love with Brad Paisley when he sang this one. Didn't Have to Be.

0: There's Luke Combs and his latest Be By You. I was listening to Rich. Rich is the DJ that comes on before I do here on the station, and I was listening to him the other night. I did not know this. You want to sound smart? Maybe you did. Maybe you listened to Rich and you heard it too, but you want to sound smart tonight. You didn't hear Rich talking about it. Every song that man has ever done has gone to number one. He's got 23 songs that have gone to number one. That's all his songs. 23 of them have all gone to number one. Did you know that? Because I didn't. Ain't That Lonely Yet? It's Dwight Yoakam. Did you know I got a request for that? Because I did. I can't wait to play it. It's a great tune. It's coming up next. Stick around if you can.
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4: Here's your K-Country forecast. Lows level off around 52 overnight under partly cloudy skies, winds out of the northeast around 5 miles per hour. Mainly clear skies, Saturday, daytime highs approaching 75. Lows dip down to about 48, Saturday night, mainly clear skies. That's your local forecast update. I'm meteorologist Jennifer Wojcicki from the K-Country Weather Center. Currently, it's 55 degrees.
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1: ABC News, I'm Dave Packer. A nor'easter bringing dangerous flooding and storm-force winds up and down the East Coast. ABC's Matt Rivers at the Jersey Shore.
2: States of emergency in New York and New Jersey. Authorities on the Jersey Shore urging families to get to higher ground, while business owners race to shore up what they can.
3: You have to make sure that everything that's loose out there is secured.
2: 900 miles of storm warnings from the Outer Banks to Maine as a massive nor'easter crawls up the coast, packing 60-mile-an-hour winds and 12-foot waves.
1: The Supreme Court ruling 6-3 along ideological lines, giving the Trump administration the green light to use a federal citizenship database to verify voters. And President Trump and China's President Xi Jinping wrapped up their three-day summit in Washington. President Trump says he discussed Iran with the Chinese leader, but did not elaborate. This is ABC News.
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7: Here's your K-Country forecast. Mainly cloudy skies expected overnight with lows around 52. Northeasterly winds around 5 miles per hour. Daytime highs approaching 75. Saturday, mainly sunny skies. Mainly clear skies. Saturday night, lows level off around 47. That's your local forecast update. I'm meteorologist Jennifer Wojcicki from the K-Country Weather Center. Currently, it's 55 degrees.
0: 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We play them. 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

0: Zach Toppin, South of Sanity. I was just talking to James. James is a friend of mine, one of your fellow listeners. He's third shifter, and he listens to the show all the time. And he would call and request songs and stuff. And he wants to hear Drunk on a Plane, Dirk Bentley. So I'm about to put that on coming up here next. But he said, "You ever been drunk on a plane, Charlie?" And I said, "I've been a little tipsy on a plane, but not like what Dirk Bentley is singing about." And I thought, he said, "You ought to ask everybody, you ever been drunk on a plane? You ever been drunk on a plane?" And I thought, okay, well, that's not the worst question you could ever ask on your radio show. So have you?
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0: Can't love you anymore. It's Ella and Morgan, Charlie, Derek. I love how Facebook does. You know, they'll remind you of something you posted years ago. I just saw this was like 10 years ago that Annie, our daughter, she was off at college and she had come home and surprised Andrea and I. And she just said, when we asked her, "What are you doing home?" And she said, "I miss my dad." And, oh my gosh. You know, I mean, it's like, you know, it's just, you know, something you're a parent, you know what that means. And so when I saw that video, I just said, you know, I'm glad they do that. Yeah, really am. I'm glad I got some Travis Tritt on the way, too. TROUBLE coming up next.
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3: 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Always keeping you weather aware.
4: Here's your K-Country forecast. Mainly cloudy skies expected overnight with lows around 52. Northeasterly winds around 5 miles per hour. Lots of sunshine Saturday. High temperatures reach up to 78. Mainly clear skies Saturday night. Lows dip down to about 51. That's your local forecast update. I'm meteorologist Jennifer Wojcicki from the K-Country Weather Center. Currently 55.
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0: Here's all my exes, Lauren Elena and Chase Matthew, Charlie Derrick. So what y'all doing this weekend? You can't wait to get to. I talked to Andrea and Annie, the A-team, and going with me to that movie about the dog, Brad Pitt, and the dog movie, The Beast in Me. It's not The Beast in Me. Something about a beast, but it's about the dog. You know, they crash in the Alaskan wilderness, and they got to survive, and they help each other out. It looks pretty good, and the girls didn't want to go until I told them. I said, yeah, Brad Pitt's in it, and they, oh, okay, so we'll go see it then, and so I think we're going to do that. I'm probably going to watch that Texas-Tennessee game, too. That's going to be a big college game coming on later today, so I'll probably do that, but what about y'all? Y'all got anything big, or not necessarily big, you got anything that's exciting to you? Something you're doing this weekend you can't wait to get to? It's question of the night tonight.
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1: ABC News, I'm Dave Packer. A nor'easter bearing down on the East Coast, bringing with it heavy rain and strong winds that could cause power outages and major flight disruptions up and down the East Coast. States of emergency declared in New Jersey and New York and the New York City area. They're bracing. ABC meteorologist Lee Goldberg.
2: Rainfall amounts, they're going to go from 2 to 4 inches of rain. Locally, we can get up to a half foot of rainfall. Coastal flood alerts from the mid-Atlantic into the northeast. Also, high wind warnings as well. And these waves are going to feast on our area beaches, really chewing them up with 12 to 14 foot waves. There are 25 footers offshore.
1: Amtrak says it's canceled train service between New York and Boston due to the nor'easter. Meanwhile, in Hawaii, Governor Josh Green and announcing President Trump has approved a pre-landfall emergency declaration as Hurricane Nolo approaches the islands. The Chinese president wrapped up his state visit with a tour of the National Archives in D.C. Friday, along with President Trump. When asked, Trump said he did discuss Iran with Xi, but didn't give any details. ABC.
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6: Here's your K-Country forecast. Mainly cloudy skies expected overnight with lows around 52. Northeasterly winds around 5 miles per hour. Lots of sunshine Saturday. High temperatures reach up to 78. Mainly clear skies Saturday night. Lows dip down to about 51. That's your local forecast update. I'm meteorologist Jennifer Wojcicki from the K-Country Weather Center. Right now, 57.
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you pour some gasoline on your soul, your heart will get on fire. It's Eric Church, Charlie, Derek, kicking off hour 4 of the show here tonight. How about a little Lori Morgan? Here's Watch Me.

0: Brown, God, Woman, Charlie Derrick. So when's the last time you did something that was you that took you out of your comfort zone? I got a friend of mine. She just moved. She moved to Pittsburgh, Pennsylvania, and she didn't want to move, but she kind of had to. It's one of those things. Don't want to get too personal with her business on the radio, but it was kind of one of those things. She didn't have a choice, so she had to move. And she was a little scared of it. She really was. She admitted that to us, but she just texted. We were in a group text, and she just texted yesterday afternoon, me and Andrea, that she decided she was going to, you know, The Pit, the movie on HBO, is done in Pittsburgh. And I guess you can sign up to be an extra. And she said she signed up to be an extra. It took her out of her comfort zone, but she's glad she did it. And I said, well, how cool would it be if you got to meet Dr. Robbie?
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0: Well, I'm finally seeing the pictures. Riley Green thinks you're drunk. I am finally seeing some of the pictures on Facebook. My buddy and them tried to get me and Andrea to go with them last night. They were celebrating Dolly Day. It was yesterday was Dolly Day. And they, Mike and them asked me, said, hey, we're going to all dress up like Dolly Parton, girls and guys. And we're just going to go, you know, drink it at the bar. They finally posted some pictures. A lot of people think, well, that ain't no way to honor Dolly Parton. And I thought, well, why not? You know, the whole point is to honor Dolly. You know, it doesn't matter what you do. I guess it would matter. But I think that was a fun way to do it. So I finally saw the pictures on that. They're pretty goofy. It's Charlie Derrick Show, Nothing Goofy About Kenny Chesney, and I Go Back. It's a great song. Got a request for it. About to play it, too. Coming up next.
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3: Here's your K-Country forecast. Mainly cloudy skies expected overnight with lows around 52. Northeasterly winds around 5 miles per hour. Lots of sunshine Saturday. High temperatures reach up to 78. Mainly clear skies Saturday night. Lows dip down to about 51. That's your local forecast update. I'm meteorologist Jennifer Wojcicki from the K-Country Weather Center. Right now, it's 55 degrees.
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0: Yeah, she's country and she knows it. Luke Bryan, Charlie Derrick. But does she know how much I love her? Yeah, because I love her deeper than a holler. Holy cow, what a great Randy Travis song. Stick around, it's coming up next.
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1: ABC News, I'm Dave Packer. A nor'easter bringing dangerous flooding and storm-force winds up and down the East Coast. ABC's Matt Rivers at the Jersey Shore.
2: States of emergency in New York and New Jersey. Authorities on the Jersey Shore urging families to get to higher ground, while business owners race to shore up what they can.
3: You have to make sure that everything that's loose out there is secured.
2: 900 miles of storm warnings from the Outer Banks to Maine as a massive nor'easter crawls up the coast, packing 60-mile-an-hour winds and 12-foot waves.
1: The Supreme Court ruling 6-3 along ideological lines, giving the Trump administration the green light to use a federal citizenship database to verify voters. And President Trump and China's President Xi Jinping wrapped up their three-day summit in Washington. President Trump says he discussed Iran with the Chinese leader, but did not elaborate. This is ABC News.
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7: Here's your K-Country forecast. Mainly cloudy skies expected overnight with lows around 52. Northeasterly winds around 5 miles per hour. Lots of sunshine Saturday. High temperatures reach up to 78. Mainly clear skies Saturday night. Lows dip down to about 51. That's your local forecast update. I'm meteorologist Jennifer Wojcicki from the K-Country Weather Center. Right now, it's 55 degrees.
0: Looking for the best country songs? We've got them. We play them. The best country from then and now. 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

You know, it just doesn't matter. That's one of those songs. It just doesn't matter how many times you heard it. You still turning it all the way up and singing along with it every time it comes on the radio. It's Tim here with Charlie kicking off the last hour of my show. Let's continue this party, little Toby.

0: Country 105.7, Bailey and Charlie with the Chevy Silverado, Grandpa Chevy Silverado. You know, it's not one of those songs where you're thinking about, if you're thinking about putting together a Tracy Byrd, best of Tracy Byrd album, you don't, or at least not for me, I don't think of this song. This song doesn't pop into my mind, but when I see this song, I say, oh yeah, that absolutely belongs on the best of Tracy Byrd. It's Holding Heaven. Just got a request for it, and I can't wait to play it. It's coming up next on K-Country.
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5: Here's your K-Country forecast. Mainly cloudy skies expected overnight with lows around 52. Northeasterly winds around 5 miles per hour. Lots of sunshine Saturday. High temperatures reach up to 78. Mainly clear skies Saturday night. Lows dip down to about 51. That's your local forecast update. I'm meteorologist Jennifer Wojcicki from the K-Country Weather Center. Currently, it's 54 degrees.
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0: that's about as high a compliment as you can get. You know, somebody comes up and said, boy, God sure painted you pretty. Yeah. Hudson Westbrook here on a Saturday morning. Hey, that's going to do it for me. I got to pack them up, shine it on out of here. I'll see y'all back a little bit later on tonight. It's Charlie Derrick. I'd like to thank you for letting me be myself.
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0: There's Shaboozy on your station for the superstars of country music. Hang tight for Keith Whitley, also Kenny Chesney and Lady A, Bartender. That's coming up next.
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4: 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Always with current temperatures and the information you need when weather threatens. 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
5: Here's your K-Country forecast. Mainly sunny skies today with daytime highs approaching 78. Northeasterly winds around 5 miles per hour. Mainly clear skies tonight, lows level off around 51. Daytime highs approaching 79. Tomorrow, mainly sunny skies. That's your local forecast update. I'm meteorologist Jennifer Wojcicki from the K-Country Weather Center. Currently 55.
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0: Kenny Chesney and Carry On. New poll of 2,000 people who call themselves serious music fans finds that 70% of them listen to the same tracks and albums on repeat. As a result, they tend to only have six artists in the rotation at one time, and nearly 27% say they're content with being stuck in their music loops. Nearly two-thirds say that they listen to the same songs because they like what they like. And others find it comforting and nostalgic, and 36% claim they're just creatures of habit.
1: No young person should ever have to worry about having a safe place to sleep at night, or whether anyone cares about them.
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0: this happen to you? Having a partner that snores or watches TV in bed can keep you up all night. And some couples are even breaking up over it. New survey shows 17% of Americans have ended a relationship solely because of their ex's annoying sleep habits. Snoring is a top complaint, followed by tossing and turning in bed and stealing the covers.
1: 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Please be advised of the following rules. No purchase necessary. 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Participants can only win one contest prize per person every 30 days. Winners must appear in person with proper positive legal identification to claim any prize. Monday through Friday, excluding holidays, within 30 days or the prize will be forfeited. Prizes will not be mailed or delivered. Any winners under the age of 18 must be accompanied by a parent or legal guardian. No trade or cash equivalent will be awarded for any contest prize. Any person or persons found to be in violation of these contest rules before, during, or after the respective contest or giveaway will be disqualified and will not be eligible for further contests or giveaways.
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3: Here's your K-Country forecast. Mainly sunny skies today with daytime highs approaching 78. Northeasterly winds around 5 miles per hour. Mainly clear skies tonight, lows level off around 51. Daytime highs approaching 79. Tomorrow, mainly sunny skies. That's your local forecast update. I'm meteorologist Jennifer Wojcicki from the K-Country Weather Center. Currently, it's 54 degrees.
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4: 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Always with current temperatures and the information you need when weather threatens. Always keeping you weather aware.
5: Here's your K-Country forecast. Mainly sunny skies today with daytime highs approaching 78. Northeasterly winds around 5 miles per hour. Mainly clear skies tonight, lows level off around 51. Daytime highs approaching 79. Tomorrow, mainly sunny skies. That's your local forecast update. I'm meteorologist Jennifer Wojcicki from the K-Country Weather Center. Right now, 55.
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0: J.D. Power's 2026 North American Airport Satisfaction Study is out, revealing overall customer satisfaction is up from last year. It's based on surveys of nearly 25,000 U.S. and Canadian passengers who traveled through the area and through the countries over the last 30 days. Minneapolis-St. Paul International Airport holds on to the title as the top mega airport. Tampa International comes in number one for large airports, and Charleston International lands at number one for medium airports.
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1: ABC News, I'm Chuck Severson. Hundreds of miles of the East Coast are now being hit by a large and strong nor'easter. On the New Jersey shore in Seabright, ABC News forecaster Leslie Lopez.
2: This is such a powerful storm system. Some of these wind gusts that are coming are just so strong. In fact, clocked over into Surf City, New Jersey, a 74-mile-per-hour wind gust earlier this morning.
1: There are hundreds of flight cancellations, and Amtrak has canceled all trains between Boston and New York. A victory for Missouri Democrats. The Supreme Court last evening blocked a newly drawn Republican-favored map for the upcoming midterms in Missouri. It's too close to the election, says the court. President Trump called his White House summit with China's President Xi productive. A list of accomplishments released by the White House says China agrees to buy more coal from the U.S. It's unclear if Trump got any commitments on China's support for Iran, its number one trading partner. This is ABC News.
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5: Sad news from the Louder Than Life community. Audio engineer H.B. Abels dies from his injuries suffered in a Louisville crash. That happened on I-264 near mile marker 13 last Friday afternoon at 1 o'clock. Abels died from blunt force trauma as he sat in the vehicle that rear-ended a stopped vehicle. He worked for the band Soil during last weekend's festival. The coroner has ruled his death accidental. The first public high school for black students in Hopkinsville will have its north wing torn down and its bricks preserved. Attucks High School opened in 1916 before becoming an integrated middle school in 1967, then closing in 1988. Nonprofit Men to Be started last year preserving this high school to turn it into a community center. However, they now have 44 days to remedy safety violations or have the building demolished. The north wing suffered a partial roof collapse in the spring. I'm Lee Mowen.
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10: 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Always keeping you weather aware.
11: Here's your K-Country forecast. Mainly sunny skies today with daytime highs approaching 78. Northeasterly winds 5 to 10 miles per hour. Lows level off around 51. Tonight, mainly clear skies. Mainly clear skies develop with fog and spots early. Tomorrow, daytime highs approaching 79. That's your local forecast update. I'm meteorologist Jennifer Wojcicki from the K-Country Weather Center. Currently 57.
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0: Langley, big song from her, Choosing Texas, on your station for the superstars of country music. We'll get to George Strait, Kenny Chesney, and Riley Green coming up.
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4: Here's your K-Country forecast. Mainly sunny skies today with daytime highs approaching 78. Northeasterly winds 5 to 10 miles per hour. Lows level off around 51. Tonight, mainly clear skies. Mainly clear skies develop with fog and spots early. Tomorrow, daytime highs approaching 79. That's your local forecast update. I'm meteorologist Jennifer Wojcicki from the K-Country Weather Center. Currently 59.
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0: 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Thing is, 82% also admit to at least one potentially unsafe behavior behind the wheel in the past 3 months. 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
1: ABC News, I'm Chuck Sievertson. Millions of people along hundreds of miles of the East Coast are being pounded by a large nor'easter. 4 to 6 inches of rain possible in parts of New Jersey and Long Island. Melissa Slavin and her family on Long Island saying they're not planning to evacuate, but she prepared.
2: We're buying extra groceries, preparing, rescheduling all the kids' sports for this weekend and the plans, and hoping that it passes through.
1: There are hundreds of flight cancellations. Amtrak has canceled all trains between Boston and New York. The Supreme Court has blocked a newly drawn Republican-favored map for the upcoming midterms in Missouri. A Santa Fe jury finds Facebook's parent company, Meta, deceived users, allowing data to be stolen in a data breach. The penalty could be over $100 billion. President Trump's White House summit with China's president got a deal for China to buy more coal from the U.S., says the White House. This is ABC News.
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9: Here's your K-Country forecast. Mainly sunny skies today with daytime highs approaching 78. Northeasterly winds 5 to 10 miles per hour. Lows level off around 51. Tonight, mainly clear skies. Mainly clear skies develop with fog and spots early. Tomorrow, daytime highs approaching 79. That's your local forecast update. I'm meteorologist Jennifer Wojcicki from the K-Country Weather Center. Right now, 63.
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1: Sam Hutton is number one hit single, 23. I'm JD with you, jumping into music this hour from Blake Shelton, Shaboozey, and Jelly Roll. But right now, it's Down on the Farm. Here's Tim McGraw.

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0: That's Luke Bryan and Country and She Knows It. We got the best in music still to come this hour from Zach John King, James Otto, and Diamond Rio. Stay right here for the JD Show.
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5: Here's your K-Country forecast. Mainly sunny skies today with daytime highs approaching 78. Northeasterly winds 5 to 10 miles per hour. Lows level off around 51. Tonight, mainly clear skies. Mainly clear skies develop with fog and spots early. Tomorrow, daytime highs approaching 79. That's your local forecast update. I'm meteorologist Jennifer Wojcicki from the K-Country Weather Center. Right now, 63.
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0: Well, if you love NASCAR, you're going to enjoy the Craftsman Truck Series playoff race at Kansas. 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
1: ABC News, I'm Chuck Sievertson. A massive nor'easter affecting millions in the Northeast and Mid-Atlantic, expected to veer inland tonight, forecasters say. There are hundreds of flight cancellations. ABC's Andrew Dimbert at New Jersey's Newark Airport.
2: Amtrak canceling the train between New York and Boston, a very popular line there. Passengers traveling beyond New York can request a refund or book another train, and other scheduled changes and delays are possible in the Northeast this weekend. New York City, the MTA, says high winds are expected to be the biggest threat to the local transit system.
1: The Supreme Court has blocked a newly drawn Republican-favored map for the upcoming midterms in Missouri. A Santa Fe jury finds Facebook's parent company Meta deceived users, allowing data to be stolen in a 2016 data breach. A judge could decide to fine Meta as much as $100 billion-plus dollars. At the White House summit with China's president, it's not clear whether President Trump received any commitments on China's support of Iran. This is ABC News.
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5: Here's your K-Country forecast. Mainly sunny skies today with daytime highs approaching 78. Northeasterly winds 5 to 10 miles per hour. Lows level off around 51. Tonight, mainly clear skies. Mainly clear skies develop with fog and spots early. Tomorrow, daytime highs approaching 79. That's your local forecast update. I'm meteorologist Jennifer Wojcicki from the K-Country Weather Center. Right now, it's 66 degrees.
0: Looking for the best country songs? We've got them. We play them. The best country from then and now. 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

Tracy Bird on a Saturday with that watermelon crawl. Hope you guys are having a great time today, enjoying our first weekend of fall. We are officially here. Music from Eric Church now. This is Hell of a View.

0: Well, it's a new Guinness World Record for a true hero from Florida. She stands 4 feet 5 inches tall. This Florida firefighter has earned the Guinness World Record for the smallest woman in the profession. She is from St. Pete's Beach, Florida, and for 5 years, Kelso has been a firefighter, helping to protect those around her. She started earning her stripes in her mid-20s as a volunteer and has made it as a full-time firefighter. Congratulations on your Guinness World Record, and she says that equipment can be heavy at times, but she makes sure she gets the job done.
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3: Here's your K-Country forecast. Sunshine mixed with clouds at times today, with daytime highs approaching 78. Winds out of the northeast, 5 to 10 miles per hour. Lows level off around 51. Tonight, mainly clear skies. Daytime highs approaching 79. Tomorrow, mainly sunny skies develop with fog in spots early. That's your local forecast update. I'm meteorologist Jennifer Wojcicki from the K-Country Weather Center. Right now, it's 68 degrees.
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0: Boston by Stella Lefty. Stay right here. Music from Tim McGraw and Don't Take the Girl is coming your way in minutes.
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0: George Burge and Ride, Ride, Ride. Getting some help from Luke Bryan there. Stay right here. Music still to come this hour from Alan Jackson, Dwight Yoakam, and Ella Langley.
1: Hi, I'm Barb Smith. 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
3: Here's your K-Country forecast. Sunshine mixed with clouds at times today, with daytime highs approaching 78. Winds out of the northeast, 5 to 10 miles per hour. Lows level off around 51. Tonight, mainly clear skies. Daytime highs approaching 79. Tomorrow, mainly sunny skies develop with fog in spots early. That's your local forecast update. I'm meteorologist Jennifer Wojcicki from the K-Country Weather Center. Currently 70.
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Second hand from a dealer in Atlanta, I rode up with Daddy when he went there to get her.

0: Well, it's an interesting story, but a happy ending. The staff at a Virginia ABC store, so it's an alcohol beverage store, found a trashed aisle, and a very hungover bandit, a drunken raccoon, had made its way into the store and had busted open bottles and started drinking the liquor. Apparently, a very happy bourbon and whiskey drinker. It ended up needing about $1,800 was raised for the treatment and help of this poor animal. All in all, though, I think it's quite entertaining that this guy breaks in, steals booze, and everyone else is fitting the bill to help this poor little raccoon out. Had this been you or I, they'd just thrown us in jail.
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1: ABC News, I'm Mike Dubusky. President Trump says the deal proposed by Iran to reopen the Strait of Hormuz is not acceptable. Under that proposal, Iran would have reopened the strait in exchange for the U.S. ending its military blockade and waiving sanctions. The East Coast is in for another battering day of severe weather thanks to a nor'easter that's affecting the Carolinas all the way up through Massachusetts.
2: We're talking about coastal flooding, beach erosion. We also have very strong gusty winds that are damaging. They could bring down trees and power lines. In addition to that, we're going to see that storm system continue to move its way up towards the East Coast and start to veer inland. So some of these winds are going to push inland farther into areas closer to Philadelphia, even Atlantic City, getting out towards parts that are going to be moving in about 30, 40 mile per hour gusts, I would say inland. So that's not just at the coast.
1: ABC's Leslie Lopez. Meanwhile, the big island of Hawaii is now under a tropical storm warning and hurricane watch as Hurricane Nolo nears the state. This is ABC News.
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9: Here's your K-Country forecast. Sunshine mixed with clouds at times this afternoon, with daytime highs approaching 78. Northeasterly winds 5 to 10 miles per hour. Mainly clear skies tonight, 51. Becoming mainly sunny with fog and spots early. Tomorrow, daytime highs approaching 79. That's your local forecast update. I'm meteorologist Jennifer Wojcicki from the K-Country Weather Center. Currently 72.
0: Looking for the best country songs? We've got them. We play them. The best country from then and now. 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

Playing the best in music here for the JD Show with Garth Brooks there and Friends in Low Places. Jumping into another great hour of music, we got Billy Dean with Billy the Kid and I Knew I Loved You, the latest from Taylor Swift, her number one hit single. But right now, would you go with me? Here's Josh Turner getting us going for another great hour of the JD Show.

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1: Have you guys listened to Taylor Swift's latest music? This is I Knew It, I Knew You. Another number one hit single from Taylor. She released four more songs this week. I listened to them, checked them out. I invite you guys to do the same. They're all very happy songs, which makes me think, if we're going to get more great music from Taylor, she needs a good breakup soon. Her and Travis need to split. But then I guess if they're this happily married, she's just going to continue to make happy music the rest of her life.
2: 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Winners must appear in person with proper positive legal identification to claim any prize. 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Prizes will not be mailed or delivered. Any winners under the age of 18 must be accompanied by a parent or legal guardian. No trade or cash equivalent will be awarded for any contest prize. Any person or persons found to be in violation of these contest rules before, during, or after the respective contest or giveaway will be disqualified and will not be eligible for further contests or giveaways.
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0: Well, there's a ram on the loose in Ohio. 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They said it could headbutt you or attack you in an urban environment. All in all, the ram still on the loose. One of those bizarre creatures that you just don't expect to see running down the city streets of Ohio.
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6: Here's your K-Country forecast. Mainly sunny skies this afternoon with daytime highs approaching 78. Northeasterly winds 5 to 10 miles per hour. Mainly clear skies again tonight, lows level off around 47. Mainly sunny tomorrow, highs around 75. That's your local forecast update. I'm meteorologist Jennifer Wojcicki from the K-Country Weather Center. Right now, 72.
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0: Dan and Shay, that is Say So. Stay right here as the JD Show continues with music from John Anderson and that Straight Tequila Night.
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1: ABC News, I'm Mike Dubosky. President Trump is rejecting the latest offer from Iran to reopen the Strait of Hormuz. Under the proposed deal, the U.S. would have had to agree to end its military blockade and waive sanctions on Iran. The president earlier today called that proposal not acceptable. A nor'easter is rolling up the East Coast right now with strong winds and heavy rain. ABC's Marcus Solis is on the south shore of Long Island.
2: We are in one of those heavy bands of heavy rain. It is a soaking rain, wind-driven, and it is really coming down here in Long Beach. Waves crashing in crashing against the beach, and that is the concern here. Beach erosion, all these south-facing communities are really in danger of losing a good chunk of sand here.
1: And Hawaii is bracing for up to 18 inches of rain on the Big Island this weekend as Hurricane Nolo brushes the southern coast of that state. This is ABC News.
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9: Here's your K-Country forecast. Mainly sunny skies this afternoon with daytime highs approaching 78. Northeasterly winds 5 to 10 miles per hour. Mainly clear skies again tonight. Lows level off around 47. Mainly sunny tomorrow, highs around 75. That's your local forecast update. I'm meteorologist Jennifer Wojcicki from the K-Country Weather Center. Currently, it's 73 degrees.
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Gracie Lawrence, the time marches on. Man, things just go so fast, don't they? Just felt like yesterday was the first day of summer, and here we are, the first weekend of fall. Playing your favorite hits from Zach Top to Mary Chapin Carpenter, and this one right now, Nothing On But The Radio. It's Gary Allen.

0: Hey, we're in the last half hour of the JD Show with music on the way from Scott McCreary, also Rhett Atkins and Morgan Wallen. 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

0: Well, giving a quick rundown of tomorrow's NFL action. You got Bengals and Steelers, Patriots, Jaguars, Titans, and the Jets, as well as Seahawks, Commanders, Panthers, Browns, Chiefs, Dolphins, Colts, Texans, Bills, Chargers. 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
3: Here's your K-Country forecast. Mainly sunny skies this afternoon with daytime highs approaching 78. Northeasterly winds 5 to 10 miles per hour. Mainly clear skies again tonight, lows level off around 47. Mainly sunny tomorrow, highs around 75. That's your local forecast update. I'm meteorologist Jennifer Wojcicki from the K-Country Weather Center. Currently, it's 73 degrees.
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0: Well, that does it for the JD Show today, guys. Thanks for hanging with me on this Saturday. Enjoy the rest of your day, and I will hang with you again tomorrow.
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1: ABC News, I'm Mike Dubusky. Tens of thousands across the Northeast are without power right now as a powerful storm makes its way up the East Coast. At least 360 flights are canceled because of the nor'easter, and that's not the only form of transport being affected.
2: Amtrak canceling the train between New York and Boston, a very popular line there. Passengers traveling beyond New York can request a refund or book another train, and other scheduled changes and delays are possible in the Northeast this weekend. New York City, the MTA, says high winds are expected to be the biggest threat to the local transit system.
1: ABC's Andrew Dimbert. States of emergency are in effect right now in New York and New Jersey. Hawaii is bracing for yet another close pass from a hurricane amid a particularly active El Nino. The Category 2 Hurricane Nolo is expected to drop anywhere between 10 and 18 inches of rain on the Big Island. And President Trump says the latest deal from Iran on the Strait of Hormuz is not acceptable and is rejecting the proposal. This is ABC News.
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9: Here's your K-Country forecast. Mainly sunny skies this afternoon with daytime highs approaching 78. Northeasterly winds 5 to 10 miles per hour. Mainly clear skies again tonight. Lows level off around 47. Mainly sunny tomorrow, highs around 75. That's your local forecast update. I'm meteorologist Jennifer Wojcicki from the K-Country Weather Center. Currently, it's 75 degrees.
0: Looking for the best country songs? We've got them. We play them. The best country from then and now. 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

Reba McEntire is their life out there here inside RC's Social Saloon as we're slowly starting to put the landing gear on September. It's crazy how quickly my birthday month has come and gone. Then I've got to wait another 11 months till I get to celebrate some cake and ice cream. Hi, how are you? Rich Cassidy, Riley Green on the way. We'll throw in Johnny Lee, Looking for Love, and Never Wanted Nothing More. Here's Kenny.

0: Riley Green's latest, Think As You Drunk, here inside the saloon, and he released his brand new album, That's Just Me, yesterday. He's got a couple of duets on there, one of which I'm excited to hear. I've not heard the album yet. It's a duet with none other than the great Brooks and Dunn. Tucker Wetmore on the way. Did you know he'd been dating a big old star in country music? We talked a little bit about it yesterday. We'll talk more about it in a minute. Wynonna Judd and Easton Corbin, we're all over the road. Come on back.
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0: Tucker Wetmore Brunette here inside RC's Social Saloon. So apparently I was one of the last to know, or maybe you didn't know. If you did know, you certainly didn't tell me, but apparently for the last year or so, Tucker Wetmore has been quietly dating fellow country hitmaker Ella Langley. Apparently they've been happy together for about a year and enjoying life together on the road and off. On the way, Luke Bryan, John Michael Montgomery, and pretty good at drinking beer, Billy Currington, coming up.
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4: 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Always keeping you weather aware.
5: Here's your K-Country forecast. Mainly sunny skies this afternoon with daytime highs approaching 78. Northeasterly winds 5 to 10 miles per hour. Mainly clear skies again tonight. Lows level off around 47. Mainly sunny tomorrow, highs around 75. That's your local forecast update. I'm meteorologist Jennifer Wojcicki from the K-Country Weather Center. Currently 77.
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0: That's Luke Bryan, Country, and She Knows It here inside RC's Social Saloon out of his latest album, Signs. Hang out. We'll hear music from Gretchen Wilson, also Luke Combs with his big number one, Sleepless in a Hotel Room. Throw in Tim McGraw, Garth Brooks with The Dance. And as always, if you love the history of country music, stories behind the greatest country songs of all time, please make sure to follow us on Facebook and TikTok. Just look for Cassidy Country.
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1: ABC News, I'm Mike Dubusky. It's a wet and windy weekend for much of the East Coast as a nor'easter blows through. Massachusetts fisherman Dave Marciano says many in the fishing industry are staying home today.
2: We knew this was coming. I'm sure the vast majority of the fleet is home safe. We knew this is a big blow. It's coming. And it's nothing to mess around with.
1: And while he's staying out of the water, not everyone is.
3: We did see swift water rescue crews moving a raft down the street, so we're hoping whoever they're trying to get to is safe. This is how dangerous the situation is.
1: ABC meteorologist Leslie Lopez in Seabright, New Jersey there. High tide is set to roll in this evening. President Trump this morning told reporters that the latest Iranian offer on the Strait of Hormuz is not acceptable and that he's rejecting that deal. Under that proposal, Iran would have reopened the strait within 7 days if the U.S. agreed to lift sanctions and end its military blockade. This is ABC News.
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5: Here's your K-Country forecast. Mainly sunny this afternoon with daytime highs approaching 78. Winds out of the north, 5 to 10 miles per hour. Mainly clear skies. Tonight, lows dip down to about 47. Mainly clear skies. Tomorrow, daytime highs approaching 75. That's your local forecast update. I'm meteorologist Jennifer Wojcicki from the K-Country Weather Center. Right now, it's 77 degrees.
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K Country 1057, Morgan Wallen, and Thought You Should Know, a song he wrote and recorded for his mama. 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Your wake-up call with plenty of great music, chances to win great prizes, and keeping us up to speed on what's happening around town. It's all brought to us by Long Hunters Coffee and Tea, United Citizens Bank, Duo Broadband, and Auto Smart, all great friends of our community. Here's Mark Chestnut.

0: That's Luke Combs, number one, sleepless in a hotel room here inside the saloon. No slowing him down, as we were talking about a couple of days ago. 23 number one hits in a row. 23 consecutive number ones at the top of the country music charts. That is astounding. Also, the other person who loves the number 23 is Ella Langley, currently sitting at 23 consecutive weeks at the top of the Billboard 100. Zach John King on the way, Garth Brooks with the dance, and Tim McGraw coming up.
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0: Zach John King, get to drinking here inside the saloon. We'll throw in Hudson Westbrook with Painted You Pretty. Chris Young, and I can take it from there. And a lot of fans are worried about Chris Young as of late. I don't know if you have a TikTok or not, but many fans have been seeing him in concert, and they've been posting video. And it appears not every single concert, but about 2 out of the 5, or maybe even 3 out of the 5, I really don't know, he has kind of been off on those nights, saying that he was a little bit under the weather, but fans were quick to point out that it seemed as if maybe, just maybe, and we don't know this, we're just, these are things that I read on TikTok. Many fans are saying he just didn't seem like himself. Like maybe he was hanging out in the green room a little bit too much before he went on stage. I don't know. I still think he's great. I think the guy should be nominated for a CMA award each and every year, and I'm sure he just had an off night. We'll hear from Lone Star. What about now? Next.
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4: Here's your K-Country forecast. Mainly sunny this afternoon with daytime highs approaching 78. Winds out of the north, 5 to 10 miles per hour. Mainly clear skies. Tonight, lows dip down to about 47. Mainly clear skies. Tomorrow, daytime highs approaching 75. That's your local forecast update. I'm meteorologist Jennifer Wojcicki from the K-Country Weather Center. Right now, 75.
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0: Hudson Westbrook and Painted You Pretty here inside the saloon with a full hour of country. We'll throw in Kenny, also Travis Tritt with Can I Trust You With My Heart? Restless Heart. Throw in Tracy Byrd, Rascal Flatts, and the number one song in the country this week by country newcomer Stella Lefty. We'll sing about Boston. Come on back.
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1: 1057. ABC News, I'm Mike Dubusky. It's early in the season for a nor'easter, but that's exactly what much of the Mid-Atlantic is dealing with this weekend. In Suffolk County, New York, Undersheriff John Becker with an update on how authorities have been dealing with the storm.
2: Our camera towers have been deployed to keep eyes on the storm from above. And our emergency management trucks are equipped with generators, chainsaws, tow straps, extra gasoline, chains to help pull trees and cars off the road.
1: More than 20,000 people are without power in New York State right now, parts of which are under a state of emergency. Surf City, New Jersey, meanwhile, clocked wind gusts of 74 miles an hour today. Hawaii is bracing for yet another close brush with a hurricane. The Category 2 Hurricane Nolo is forecast to dump between 10 and 18 inches of rain on the Big Island, which is now under a tropical storm warning. Maui under a tropical storm watch. This is ABC News.
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9: A man is facing charges for a second time in relation to a murder more than a decade ago in Bullitt County. In May of 2014, 21-year-old Danusha McCoots was found fatally shot near the entrance of the Knob Creek gun range. In 2015, DeAndre McElroy was taken into custody in relation to the killing, but a judge later dismissed the charges against without prejudice. Thursday, McCoots was taken back into custody after a grand jury indicted him on multiple charges, including murder and assault, after detectives recently reopened the case. And the number of confirmed measles cases is rising once again across Kentucky. The Kentucky Department of Public Health released another update Friday morning, which shows there are now 67 confirmed cases in the state, 7 of whom have been in the hospital. The most cases continues to be Christian County with 27, followed by 13 cases in Trigg County. And of the 67 known cases, 65 of the individuals have not had MMR vaccinations. I'm Brady Hopkins.
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13: Here's your K-Country forecast. Mainly sunny this afternoon with daytime highs approaching 78. Winds out of the north, 5 to 10 miles per hour. Mainly clear skies. Tonight, lows dip down to about 47. Mainly clear skies. Tomorrow, daytime highs approaching 75. That's your local forecast update. I'm meteorologist Jennifer Wojcicki from the K-Country Weather Center. Currently, it's 77 degrees.
0: Looking for the best country songs? We've got them. We play them. The best country from then and now. K-Country 105.7.

And George Strait, he's a come, he's a go here inside the saloon, rolling through the greatest country songs of all time. Thank you so much for letting us be a small part of your weekend. You can always hit me up on my Facebook page at RC Social Saloon. If there is something we can get on the jukebox for you, Toby on the way. How about Stella Lefty with her very first number one that hit the top of the country music charts this week? And Luke Bryan with Karen Fairchild. Here is Home Alone Tonight.

0: The number one song in the country this week, that is Stella Lefty with Boston. Congratulations to her. Jelly Roll on the way. We'll hear Hands Up. Also, Tracy Byrd, Say It Loud and Proud. It is our motto here inside of the saloon. I'm from the country, and we like it that way. And Rascal Flatts, apparently now in the world of Pixar, you know, the world of Pixar is known for a couple of things. Number one, bringing us some of the best and most original characters in the history of film. But also, number two, they're also pretty good at sequels because all of their movies are so good that fans will pay to go to the theater to see more movies from these characters they create. And the rumor that has been swirling around for a while is that there will be another Cars coming out.
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5: Here's your K-Country forecast. Mainly sunny this afternoon with daytime highs approaching 78. Winds out of the north, 5 to 10 miles per hour. Mainly clear skies. Tonight, lows dip down to about 47. Mainly clear skies. Tomorrow, daytime highs approaching 75. That's your local forecast update. I'm meteorologist Jennifer Wojcicki from the K-Country Weather Center. Currently, it's 77 degrees.
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0: His brand new album, Silver Sands Marina, is available right now. That is Carry On and Kenny Chesney here inside the Saloon. He will be hitting the road next summer with Eric Church on a massive summer stadium tour. Tim McGraw on the way. We'll throw in Kane Brown. I love it. It is called Woman. Ella Langley's latest, Love and Life Again. And how about a little BS from Darius Rucker? It's Full Hour of Country next.
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6: Here's your K-Country forecast. Mainly sunny this afternoon with daytime highs approaching 78. Winds out of the north, 5 to 10 miles per hour. Mainly clear skies. Tonight, lows dip down to about 47. Mainly clear skies. Tomorrow, daytime highs approaching 75. That's your local forecast update. I'm meteorologist Jennifer Wojcicki from the K-Country Weather Center. Currently, it's 73 degrees.
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0: I just love that song. That is Kane Brown, a number one for him and woman. Stick around, music on the way from Lainey Wilson and John Mayer. We will hear Phone Keys Wallet. Play it again with Luke Bryan and Waylon and Willie. Mama, this is your warning. Make sure to tell them.
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3: Here's your K-Country forecast. Mainly sunny this afternoon with daytime highs approaching 78. Winds out of the north, 5 to 10 miles per hour. Mainly clear skies. Tonight, lows dip down to about 47. Mainly clear skies. Tomorrow, daytime highs approaching 75. That's your local forecast update. I'm meteorologist Jennifer Wojcicki from the K-Country Weather Center. Currently, it's 73 degrees.
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0: Lainey Wilson and John Mayer. That is Phone Keys Wallet here inside the saloon. Stick around. Full hour of country on the way. We'll throw in Gary Allen, Joe DiMassina, also Alan Jackson with Who's Cheating Who, Brad and Kerry, Bailey Zimmerman, and Faith Hill, who we talked about yesterday. Last week, she celebrated her 59th birthday. Happy belated birthday to the great Faith Hill.
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4: Here's your K-Country forecast. Lows dip down to about 47 tonight under mainly clear skies, northeast winds around 5 miles per hour. Mainly clear skies tomorrow, highs level off around 75. Lows around 47 tomorrow night, clear skies develop with fog at times. That's your local forecast update. I'm meteorologist Jennifer Wojcicki from the K-Country Weather Center. Currently 72.
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0: Haley Zimmerman and Chevy Silverado here inside RC Social Saloon. Alan Jackson on the way with Who's Cheating Who. We'll throw in Dan and Shay with Say So, their latest. Also, Brad and Carrie with Remind Me. And I was just hoping, and I don't know if they could ever make this happen today, but I think probably could. The young kids today need to, well, there's a couple of different things we could do here. I think we need to get Carrie and Brad back together to host the CMA Awards. Remember how much fun they had together as co-hosts? Many moons ago, almost 20 years ago together, but I remember back in the late 90s when I actually went to the CMA Awards a couple of times when Vince Gill was the host, and I would be so happy if Vince Gill would come back and host the CMAs, but I don't know that he would do that. We will hear Brad and Carrie next.
1: 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Winners must appear in person with proper positive legal identification to claim any prize. Monday through Friday, excluding holidays, within 30 days or the prize will be forfeited. Prizes will not be mailed or delivered. Any winners under the age of 18 must be accompanied by a parent or legal guardian. No trade or cash equivalent will be awarded for any contest prize. Any person or persons found to be in violation of these contest rules before, during, or after the respective contest or giveaway will be disqualified and will not be eligible for further contests or giveaways.
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0: Dan and Shay, that's Say So here inside RC Social Saloon. Their latest Zach Top on the way south of Sanity. Gary Allen with Right Where I Need to Be. And Jody Messina says, bye-bye. Hey, we will hear from Zach Top. And the joke we said earlier this week, my buddy Redneck Jake said, is old Zach Top related to that old Carrot Top, that comedian in Las Vegas? No, they're not related at all. But if you're a fan of Carrot Top like I am, you'll be happy to know that doctors say that he is recovering great from his medical scare. And I don't need to go into details. You can Google that. But he says he's ready to get back up on stage. He's already booking shows for the second week of October in Vegas.
1: Hi, I'm Barb Smith. I've been in radio for more than 30 years, which, yeah, means I've seen a few things. Cassette tapes, CDs, streaming. I've been around long enough to remember when digital meant a clock radio. The good news? 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
2: 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Always keeping you weather aware.
3: Here's your K-Country forecast. Lows dip down to about 47. Tonight, under mainly clear skies, northeast winds around 5 miles per hour. Mainly clear skies, tomorrow, highs level off around 75. Lows around 47. Tomorrow night, clear skies develop with fog at times. That's your local forecast update. I'm meteorologist Jennifer Wojcicki from the K-Country Weather Center. Right now, 68.
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0: That is Zach Top and South of Sanity out of his latest album, In It For My Health, here inside the saloon. Hangout music on the way from George Strait, Rascal Flatts, Clay Walker with Living Till I Die. We'll jump right in with Zach Brown and hear from the Dirt Band. As always, if you love the history of country music, stories behind the greatest country songs of all time, we invite you to join us each and every day on our Facebook and TikTok. 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